Our Father and our God, we thank you for your reality in our lives. We thank you for the way you have blessed, you are blessing, and you will yet bless. We thank you for the way you have delivered from many dangers, many deaths. The way you have delivered, you are delivering, and in your constant and consistent nature, you will yet deliver. We thank you because you have loved, you are loving, and you will love forevermore. You are awesome God. You are everlasting, never dying, consistent Father. Oh, you are the King of kings and the Lord of lords. Our Father and our God, we thank you today. We are not taking your presence in our lives for granted. You are everything. You are everything in our life, Lord. You are the source of every good thing, Lord. Thank you. Thank you this morning in every language of gratitude spoken.

0: accept our thanks in the powerful name of Jesus. Oh yes, I have loved you. I've loved you with an everlasting love, said the Lord to you, said the Lord to me. I've loved you. I've loved you. I've loved you. Oh, I've loved you with an everlasting love. It's not a temporary love the Lord has for you, brethren. It's an everlasting love. Has he loved you? Love, having loved his own that are in the world, he loves them to the end.
1: Yes,
0: I think this morning, the Lord wants us to just activate our consciousness of his love for us. Amen. Let's get into the word of God. But I want us to just have at the base of our thoughts this morning, the reliability of God. The reliability of God. For anyone to be called reliable means the person has a consistent nature. It's reliable. Foundations of this building is reliable. That's why from the day it was built, we step on it consistently without thinking that it will cave under. We climb, we walk, we jump, we carry on because we consider it reliable. If it was not reliable, we'll not be allowed to enter the building. I want us to note the reliability of God in our lives. He is so reliable that before he formed us in our mother's wombs, he knew us. I want you to know that before anybody else in this world came to know who you are, that God knew you before you were born. And if you doubt me, let's go to the book of Jeremiah. Yes, Jeremiah, when he called Jeremiah, he made clear to him his origins. And I pray that we will note that for ourselves today. Jeremiah chapter 1 verse 5 says, before I formed thee in the belly, I knew thee. And before thou camest forth out of the womb, I sanctified thee and ordained thee a prophet unto the nations. I want us to know that God knew us before we were formed in our mother's bellies. Which means our relationship with him predates our mother's discovery that they were pregnant. That was when God chose to inform them that this being that is a part of me, I'm sending to the world through you as a mother in the womb. He knew us before I formed thee in the belly. I knew thee. And before thou camest forth out of the womb, I sanctified thee and I ordained thee a prophet unto the nation. He was encouraging Jeremiah, even the way many of us need encouragement today, because we are vulnerable to many people that we have no business being vulnerable to. That's why the Bible says, they that do know their God shall be strengthened to do exploits. The more we know our God, the more we can forgive men. We can rise above the things people do because the greater one is in us. There's a song somebody made popular to me in his confidence in his revelation of the love of God for him. When I was seeing that video, it wasn't a very big man, but he had a very big God attitude. He said, the one, and he was saying it in his language, the one that has me in his heart is bigger than them all. The one in whose heart I am is bigger than all of them. Do you know that you are in God's heart? That he has you, you. No matter how life has treated you, you are here today because God has you in his heart. You may not have you in your heart. You may not be thinking of how it would be better for you. But God is thinking of me and thinking of you. In the same Jeremiah 29:11, he said to me and to you, verse 11, he said, for I know the thoughts that I think towards you. God is thinking of you. God is thinking of me. I know the thoughts that I think towards you, said the Lord. And he says, they are thoughts of peace. So everything that is not peaceful is not the thought of God for me. Anything stressing me is not God's plan for me. He says, I know the thoughts that I think toward you, said the Lord, thoughts of peace. And one day he decoded that peace to me, and I share it boldly because that's the reality of his peace. He said, because my thoughts of peace towards you mean I am perfecting all that concerns you. That means my better version is yet emerging. Hallelujah. He said, I'm perfecting all that concerns you. And I am going to, when I do that perfection work, I will manifest my excellence in your life. That means my life, your life, will exceed conventional expectations. When, you know, people like to put you in a box and lock you there and keep you there so that you can be reliable for them, and you are there and they know that that's where you are in their minds. That's who you are in their mind. But he's saying, I am still working on you. I haven't finished yet. I'm perfecting all that concerns you. And when I do my work of perfection, it will manifest my excellence. That means you will exceed conventional expectations for your life because of God's love for loveliness and his eternally noble thoughts for us, brethren. And then he says, when that work of perfection and excellence is done, whether the world likes it or not, they will admire you. That is the A in peace. You will become an admiration. Eyes that stared at you will begin to smile at you. But you will always know your source, that it is the Lord's perfection. It's the Lord's excellence that's making me admirable. And he says, when I do that, I know it's a very uncomfortable world I've sent you to. I will give you comfort. One with the Comforter, the Holy Spirit. But then I will make your life comfortable. I want you to know today that nothing is too good for you. The earth is still the Lord's, the fullness thereof, the world and they that dwell therein. The world might classify, but God makes everything available to his own. Because you are a daughter of the Most High. You are a son of the Most High. Hallelujah.
1: Believe in God's word and agree with God's plan. 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

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Good morning to you and welcome, welcome, welcome to a beautiful Thursday where we bring you, you know, wonderful experience on radio. 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Now it's 6 o'clock and time for us to bring you Living by the Answer, Reverend Olusola Ayodele Areogun. To stay tuned, we got you covered. I'm Sunday Imona.

We welcome you to Living by the Answer, sponsored by the Dream Center of the Life Voices International Churches. Come and enjoy the teaching ministry of one of God's choicest servants, Reverend Olushola Ayodele Areogun. We believe God with you that God's dreams for your life will certainly come to pass as you hear God's word and apply the truths in Jesus' name. Stay tuned and get blessed.

0: Christ. Praise the Lord. Welcome to another exciting time in God's presence and the Word of God. I'm sure you have been waiting for me. I believe God with you today that God's dreams for your lives will suddenly come to pass as you hear the Word of God and apply the principles to your lives in Jesus' name. Father, bless your Word today and cause your kingdom to increase tremendously by it in Jesus' name. Amen.
1: People can go to hell without a license or with a license. That the love of God for me gives me a confidence to give my best to life, knowing it will not allow me to fall. Not that I sin on credit of the love of God and say, well, I don't even know what I might do next week. I can rob a bank. I can do this. I can do that. That's they'll jail you. And they will keep loving you in jail. If they put your back behind a fire bullet, they will still love you. They say, well, if they kill him like that, will they? No, there are sinners that committed offense that it is death sentence. And the day before they died, they were shot. Somebody preached the gospel to them. He got born again the day before, and they still shot him. He went to heaven. That's the mystery of forgiveness and salvation. But that does not give you a license to say, I will do the same thing, and then you may not repent. Amen. Divine foreknowledge. Number two, divine predestination. Now watch this now. Divine predestination. Does God know my tomorrow? Huh? Does God know everyone that will come up against me? Does God know all the issues and situations that will happen in my life? Huh? Does God know everything? Good. With all that knowledge, He now preordained. So this is what I choose you to be. This is what I ordain you to be. Amen? Praise God. Set my destination before the journey starts. All it takes is for me to just put a little effort, I will get there. Are you listening to what I'm saying? That's why I tell you that your success is not a mystery to heaven, and it's not a miracle in heaven. The angels want what we have. God has predestined it. Set the destination. Do you get what I'm saying? If you are playing in the football match, final match, and the referee says, don't worry, you will win. I will be on your side. Okay? Just make sure they push you down in the penalty box. I'll give a penalty. Does it take any effort for you to get somebody to push you down? How many of you agree with that one? Huh? Even if they don't push you, you will hit somebody. All right? It's a serious matter, isn't it? That God knew the devil will come with this. This will come and that will come. The brothers of Joseph will betray him. The Potiphar's wife will lie against him and all that. All that Joseph needed to do is to make sure he does not sleep with that woman. All that he needed to do is to make sure he does his part. God has predestined where it will end up. What the enemy does will not determine my end. It is what I do. Write it down. Don't forget. That is the literal interpretation of predestination. It is not what my enemy does that will determine how I end up. It is what I do now. So if I do my part, you can go and do your worst. I will get to where God says I will get to. Did you hear what I said? Did you hear what I said? Huh? Wave your hand if you got what I'm saying. Huh? If you do your part, the enemy can go and do his worst. You will get to where you are going. Predestination means God had taken into consideration everything the enemy will do. Didn't he plan that his brother, he knew, it wasn't God that planned that the brothers will betray him. He knew foreknowledge, say, they will betray him. You understand? Foreknowledge simply means this young man is coming, I'm sending him to the world, I've seen it. You know where you are going in life. A sense of destiny is a sense of your destination. You will know that anywhere in life is a starting point. When people say, I can't start unless I have big money, you have no sense of destiny. Are you following what I'm saying? You can start from scratch. That job, you are a master's degree holder, but then they retrench you. I can't go and do many a job. A person that says, I can't do many a job has no sense of destiny. Anywhere is a starting point when you know where you are going. The earlier you started, the better to get there. Number two, you will note that not everybody is going there. Not all roads will lead there. Well, you know where you're going. So you separate from people that are not going there. Not everybody on the road will help you to do what will get you on the road. Some people tell you and say, you can't do that. It's too. I say, what is too low in transport business? Did I say you should go and do agbero? If you're a master's degree holder, you will do transport business different from an illiterate person. Do you know that is why many people with certificates don't have money? They consider some job too little for them to do. So the only job they want to do is certificate job, writing application. The number of biro that he has used to write application, if he had been selling biro, he would have made money. Are you following? You just wearing the same, for the past 5 years, he's been wearing the same suit. Everybody in the street know him. Just looking for office job. That's the only, not only, you. When you know where you are going in life, you know that you pay a price. When people don't know where they are going in life, you see them, they are looking for easy lunches and things like that. So the predestination, divine predestination, that's the second stage in divine destiny. You are predestined. You only need you to show up and do your part.
2: Maybe you are here today and you don't have Jesus as your Lord and Savior, or you used to serve him but you are backslidden. And you are telling Jesus today, I want to become a member of this kingdom. You may have been coming, you enjoy the gift of the kingdom, but attending church service is different from becoming a member. And if you are doing that, put your right hand on your chest and pray after me. Lord Jesus, today I accept your sacrifice. You shed your blood for my sins. You gave your life for me. I believe that and I accept that. And I submit myself to you to be my Lord and Savior from this day forward and forever. Thank you for accepting me. I receive my sins washed by your blood now. I become a child of God by your word and by your spirit. Thank you. In Jesus' name I pray. Amen.
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0: wake up. I like a day starter. Some inspiration for the day. Breakfast. You know, a good breakfast. Like Akara and Ugi.
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97.7 Metro FM, right here in Lagos. So we got you covered all the way. Good morning to you and welcome, welcome, welcome. And we are glad to have you right here joining us for this morning's newspaper headlines. Now, if you're streaming, listening to us streaming live, we say welcome. For those on a terrestrial band and wondering why we're not live, the engineers are working seriously to ensure that we bring you clearer signals. But in the meantime, we're right here to make sure that you get all the updates and join in for our programs. I'm not alone today. I'm Sunday Mona, of course. My producer is right here. That's Chichi Okulu. And together we're doing this. We're bringing you the very fresh and best of what's cooking in our national dailies. Stay tuned.

Okay, let's get into the papers. And as I mentioned earlier on, I will be sending more of the app so you can download and be a part of every one of our programs, regardless of where you are. All right, keep it locked right here. So we have the Guardian newspaper, the Punch newspaper, the Vanguard newspaper, and of course, the New Telegraph. We're going to be touching on all of them in a bit. So if you're yet to send in your messages, you can do so. The numbers remain the same for the WhatsApp platform. It is 0916-257-1214. 0916-257-1214 or 0901-133-9791. 0901-133-9791. That's how you can join the conversation, and let's keep it rolling. Welcome.

Okay, we got our first text this morning, and that's a sister from Ayowale Street, Ijaya Jokuru. It says, good morning, how are you? How was your night? Mine was good. Thanks for the newspaper headlines being enlightening to us. Very important, he says. Sixties from Ayowale Street, Ijaya Jokuru. All right. Good morning to you, Sixties, and good to have you join us this morning. All right. So let's get to it. Let's talk about what's happening in the papers. So we have from the Guardian newspaper, the headline is there, voter apathy, fears, hurdles persist amidst 10 million spike in registered voters. A lot of people are registering. A lot of people are registering. And there's a picture here showing INEC officials, just four of them, and in front of them is a crowd. If I'm to do like a guess, I would say the crowd, like over 200 people in front of them. And, you know, some people in front of them registering. Now, death at dawn is another headline. Ordeal of Ogun community hosting stone extracting companies. This is a write-up you want to check out in the Guardian newspaper this morning. We said it first. Tinubu, Atiku, others shun campaign trail as proxies mobilize support. Okay. And we also have a don't distract me from governance, Tinubu tells campaign council. And then there's a cartoon here, and that cartoon is a depiction, right? Let me see if I can describe it a little bit. You know, just try to describe it. So it's a cartoon showing a hand holding on to something like an award that has a national emblem on it, right? And giving that, you know, plaque to two parrots sitting on a sign. Written on the sign is NASS, N-A-S-S. One of the parrots said, whoa, now what do you call these Olodo NASS politicians in power? And then on the ground, bunch of books and papers with some of the books have bills written on them, some have appropriations written on them, and then the hand stretched out holding the award with the national emblem on it has a logo on the sleeve of the hand that looks like infinity, you know, a logo infinity right there. So that's the cartoon, and it's drawn by I'm trying to get the name of the artist. It's in the Guardian newspaper, by the way. It's drawn by Osas. Yeah, Osas drew that cartoon featured in the Guardian newspaper. More headlines, though. We have this particular story. NAF recovers more aircraft components from Ondo crash site. Don't distract me from governance, Tinubu tell campaign council. FIFA to propose distributing $25 million per country over 4 years. And then we also have NAV recovers more aircraft components from Ondo crash site with the rider orders airworthiness checks, maintenance, review of aircraft. Aidatiwa orders fumigation of Igbokoda River to avert disease outbreak. The Nigerian Air Force NAV has recovered additional components from the site of its ATR-42/500 aircraft accident in Igbokoda, Ondo State. And then more headlines. LASMA warns against consuming spilled groundnut oil after Ojota tanker crash. Wow. All right. So we're also looking at more headlines at this point. More headlines. And we have I'm trying to get my hands on these other ones. Okay. Alright. So these are some of the other headlines that you have. Plateau traditional ruler urges ban on tall crops near homes over insecurity.
Yobe distributes 160 motorcycles to forest guards to tackle insecurity. And then we have these CRIN workers regain freedom after 6 days in kidnappers' den. Why roadside markets persist in Lagos despite crackdown? Or your first lady warns against girl child abuse, trafficking, substance misuse. Court fixes January 18, 2019 for trial of Ogoni spokesperson Gani Topa. Erosion destroys 100 million investments, threatens over 200 homes in Cross Rivers. That's the update there. We've been seeing videos of flooding taking over entire communities and turning those communities to ghost towns where everyone has fled. We also have Airbus forecast Nigeria's yearly trips per person will double by 2045. And CBN offers 450 billion naira treasury bills, targets 369 billion naira liquidity withdrawal. Tech giant international law enforcers bust major West African fraud syndicate. And Cardoso succeeds Samuel Ogbu as AFC board chairman. We also have rising costs, regulatory burden, squeeze private employment agencies. And these are some of the stories you find in the Guardian newspaper, with some sensitive human angle stories like the Unilag VC urges staff school to embrace AI digital technology. And group tasks state on vulnerable out-of-school children, with Chris Land strengthens safety measures against bullying. Okay. Experts chart path for Nigerian students in AI-driven future. AI has been used to do a lot. One of the things you'd notice on social media, for instance, is how people are creating entire mini or micro industries of creative visuals on social media platforms like YouTube, Facebook, Instagram, and so on. You can watch entire movies created by people right from their living quarters without going anywhere or using any equipment other than their laptops and having data. NNPC's investments, gas ambitions, and risks of stranded assets. AI to reshape energy demand operations as tech leaders converge on ADIPEC. And a 3.3 trillion naira gas debt threatens power supply despite vast reserves.

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1: Hi there, my name is Dakore Egbusanakonde, and I want to appeal to you all regarding dumping waste in our waterways and on our beaches. 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It's our collective responsibility. Thank you, and God bless you as you do so. Have a great day.

All right, 97.7 Metro FM, Rocha and Lagos. We got you covered all the way. Good morning, good morning, good morning. About to start taking your text messages, but in the meantime, let's add some more to the stories we're looking at this morning. And these are some of them. So far, we've talked about stories from the Guardian newspaper, and we're moving on to the Vanguard to look at some of the stories from it. And this is one of the first ones that you'd find. APC drafts PDP accord APGA into Tinubu's campaign council. Okay. All right. There's a campaign council, and other parties have been, you know, drafted into it, and that's the update. So there's a picture there of the president. There's Wike's face, there's Soludo's face, and there's Adeleke's face there. All right, more stories. Hydrogen empowers teachers. Students with A14 learning initiative. Greenwich Bank targets SMEs, farmers, opens branches. It's regressive. Regressive. IMF warns Nigeria against restoring petrol.

0: Well, enough plane. The plane crash. Iwokoda residents lament stench. Fear disease outbreak as body parts floats.
1: Wow.
0: Nigerians warned against relocating to Indonesia without business plans. And IMF, Nigeria's banks need stronger safeguards after recapitalization. G24, Nigeria, other developing nations need cheaper financing. Weirdly, Nigeria's private capital inflows hit $6 billion as reforms gather pace, World Bank. Well, you have Supreme Court ruling. INEC gives October 24 deadline for parties to submit omitted candidates. 2027, no real tension between Wike APC governors. Morka speaking there. 2027, Hamzat unveils policy agenda, promises reforms in transport, housing and security. 2027, Olawale Hashim slams opposition figures in APC campaign council as indiscipline rascality. 2027, Fubara playing active role in Rainbow Coalition. Wike speaking there, saying Fubara is indeed active in the Rainbow Coalition. That is what is in the papers this morning, according to the Vanguard. And more, IMF, Nigerian banks need stronger safeguard after recapitalization. And Nigerians still suffer high cost of living despite economic growth. And that's IMF talking. Dollar to Naira exchange rate today, October 14, 2026, is, let me just break it down. So what we have here, so it says the dollar rate is trading at different rates in Nigeria's official and parallel foreign exchange markets. So on Wednesday, at the Nigerian foreign exchange, the latest available rate was approximately 1,332 naira 47 kobo per dollar, based on figures reported for that day. So we'll wait and see what comes out today, so we can actually update that and see if changes have occurred. Alright, so some Nigerians are warned against relocating to Indonesia without business plan. Nigerians seeking greener pastures in Indonesia have been advised to invest in their home country rather than relocate without viable business plans, as employment opportunities for foreigners are limited and setting up businesses requires substantial capital. So before running there, make sure you have plans. All right, we'll take a breather. We'll be right back. Keep it locked right here, 97.7 Metro FM, your darling station. Don't go anywhere. All right.

0: 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Verify the licensing status of such schemes on this website, www.cbn.gov.ng, www.nicom.gov.ng, www.pencom.gov.ng, www.sec.gov.ng, www.fsrcc.gov.ng. 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

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All right, keep it locked on your darling station, 97.7 Metro FM. Okay, so with that said, for everyone who sends in a message this morning, we're going to be sending our app to you so that you can install it and listen to us from wherever you are, you know. So we got some messages in, but before we start taking those, we will take one more newspaper update from the Punch newspaper. We're done with the Guardian, we're done with the Vanguard, and now we are looking at the Punch newspaper. Okay, so let's get to it. For the Punch newspaper, the top story here, the picture of the president and PCC inauguration as a headline, with, you know, the writer, APC banks on Tinubu's record for re-election. A lot of people have been asking, what is APC going to campaign with? And, well, this headline here seemed to be answering that question and saying APC banks on Tinubu's record for re-election. Other stories from the business side: FG approves new greed to curb collapses. Borno woman jailed 2 years for sexual assault. Business and economy, you have FG seeks $78.5 billion for 65 projects. 2027, police to build on past election successes, IGP says. And then, I won't make Wilders' mistake again, Fury. Joshua speaking there. Remember Joshua, Anthony Joshua, Nigerian boxer, Nigerian-British boxer, who now lives in Dubai. He's going to be fighting Tyson Fury very soon. So everyone's looking forward to that. Okay. Family confirms death of gospel singer Tuluwa Nisings. This is a sad one. The family confirms death of gospel singer Tuluwa Nisings. 2027, don't snatch ballot boxes for politicians, youth warned. Nigerian arrested in Canada over alleged sexual assaults. When will people wake up? It takes just an accusation for your life as a man to be destroyed in a Western country, which is one of the reasons why you must be extra careful as a guy in any of this part of the world. It's not like Nigeria where you could just play, and you, in your mind, you're playing. Over there, you're just going to be accused, and the police, they're not going to listen to you except you have some Ring camera somewhere that can save you from going to jail. Otherwise, if it's just your word against her word, as a man, you are cooked. So, I mean, this should go out as a warning to everybody, you know. Just know that the culture is different, and be very careful, all right? You know, stay away from crimes and stay away from rough play, all right? Nigerian arrested in Canada over alleged sexual assaults. That's why I'm, you know, going off and saying all that. Terrorist hit Borno military post. Soldiers feared killed. Tinubu campaign. Accord leaders urge Adeleke to clarify loyalty. They're saying, Adeleke, you're dancing too close to the other side. Come and tell us, where do you belong? Okay. Terrorists hit Borno military post. Now, this one's, you know, bringing up a lot of reactions from people who are asking questions and wondering why this happened and how it can be avoided. Four people nabbed over missing human heads, parts in Kwara. What?
Police arrested physically challenged man, two others in Kwara State. IMF warns Nigeria against subsidy return. Customs urges couriers to address parcel delays. Experts slam Tinubu's 100.5 billion naira airport reimbursement plan for Yobe. Support for Tinubu's re-election, unprecedented in Nigeria's history. Soludo speaking there, and there's a picture of both of them, Soludo and the president, smiling. President in white and Soludo in red. All right, so we have Ogun PDP chieftain hails Tinubu Wike over APC campaign council's appointment. In 2027, I won't attend every APC campaign rally, Tinubu speaking. APC rejects jail term for suicide attempts. Condemns Akpabio's seven virgins remark. Okay. Does it really make sense to jail people who are about to commit suicide? They have mental issues. It's a mental health problem. It's not a criminal problem. So jail term for people attempting to commit suicide sounds like we're trying to punish people for being sick, right? So that's what it's sounding like. Okay, so there's another headline here that says, "You are master of bogus statistics, Shettima shades Peter Obi." All right. And then on the side of sports, we have Simeon labels Lukman important player. Golfers to honor veteran at Asaba Retirement Championship. Nwokolo targets rematch after controversial Sanchez defeat. Okay. And then introducing the OPO. That is not for us. Duane Davis sentenced to 40 years over Tupac's murder. More people are being sentenced, you know, for the death of popular American musician, rapper, actor, and writer. So the sentence is out. He was found guilty and now he's going back to jail for 40 years. His name is Duane Davis. There's a picture of him being escorted. All right. So for those who have been following that case for the past 30 years, it's a closure. His name is Kifidi. And so he has gotten the 40 years jail term served. To him to go and serve. So he orchestrated the 1996 murder of rapper Tupac Shakur, and this was reported also by the BBC. Okay, so we're going to the message platform right now to take your messages.

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This is Newspaper Headlines on 97.7, your darling station. We were actually trying to make sure that we get the messages up so we could take them. Now, we got a message in. One of the second person sending us a message this morning, that is Benjamin from Shugunle. And he says, good morning, Metro FM crew. To me, all these inauguration of campaigning council here and there are not necessary. It is a waste of time and resources. If one was governor in his state now seeking for president position, the work he did in his state will speak for him, not campaign. If one is a president and seeking for second term, the work he did in his first term in office will speak for him, not campaigning. Somebody said a good cloth markets itself, not advert. Politicians should stop wasting our money and focus on governance. Benjamin from Shugunle there with the message is saying the campaign council and all of it is a waste of money. All right. So we're also taking messages from Facebook. So remember, you could go look for us on Metro 977 Live. Metro 977 Live. Chichioko put up something there so you can read through and just let us know your thoughts on any of the topic. For those sending us messages on WhatsApp, for everyone who sends a message, we're sending you our app so you can, you know, download that, install it, and you can reach us from any part of the world. Okay, so we got Maulebara, Dr. Mrs. Maulebara from Owerri. He said, take it or leave it. Every line on just thieving and merciless leader must reap the whirlwind. We say no to any leader who will talk tough on corruption on one side and embrace it for the other. Any leadership that does not stand on a good moral foundation collapses sooner than later. We all need purging the home, the church, the society, and Nigeria as a country. This is just powerful. All right, that's from Dr. Mrs. Ma Olebara from Owerri there with the message. Powerful. We'll take some other stories and other messages right here. This one came in from Wole Fatunla, and he says, Senate President Godswill Akpabio reported comments that suicide attempt survivors should face imprisonment. It's deeply troubling. People who survive suicide attempts need urgent medical care, psychological support and rehabilitation, not handcuffs or further punishment. Nigeria should reconsider laws that criminalize suicide, distress, and align its response with public health best practices. The United Kingdom decriminalized attempted suicide in 1961, recognizing that survivors require treatment rather than prosecution. Although suicide must never be encouraged, criminalizing attempts only deepens stigma and may discourage vulnerable people from seeking help. At a time of severe economic hardship, lawmakers should prioritize motions that address unemployment, poverty, insecurity, healthcare, and social welfare. The Senate should pass reforms that protect vulnerable citizens and treat suicide attempts as medical emergencies. Wole Fatunla there. Wole Fatunla is actually on point. Suicide attempts is as a result of mental distress. It's a mental or psychological problem, which is a medical emergency and not supposed to be viewed as a crime. All right? Okay. Because no normal person will want to commit suicide. All right? So we have some persons on our Facebook platform asking for the app. We just sent it to you, the FRCN Radio Nigeria application. Just install it. You can also access other radio, our sister stations on it. Once you've installed it, we are number 6 on the left. Just count 1 to 6. You see Metro FM and just tap on it and we are live. All right. You can listen to us at any time from anywhere, once you have that application. All right. I'm hoping to send this to more people, as many as would want to have the app I am sending to them this morning. In fact, I'm going through the message board to
make sure everybody who sent in message this week is getting the app. Every single person. All right. Okay. So more messages right here. Oyewole Fatunla says, good morning, Sunday. Imona, our producer as well, said President Bola Tinubu's reported decision not to attend every APC campaign tour has sparked concerns about leadership, stamina, and accountability. While no president is required to visit every state personally, voters deserve direct engagement, clear achievements, and a convincing case for re-election. Campaigning by proxy may fuel perceptions that the administration is disconnected from citizens or unable to defend its record. However, criticism should focus on verifiable performance rather than unsubstantiated claims about illness or incompetence. Nigerians should assess the government's record on the economy, security, employment, infrastructure, and social welfare. Okay, this is still, okay, before making their choice. The 2027 election must be determined by facts, policies, and accountability, not rumors, personality cults, or empty propaganda. Nigeria's future depends on informed citizens and credible democratic competition. This is a whole lecture coming from Ayola Fatunla this morning. Beautiful, beautiful one. All right. Thank you very much. Saying we must stick to our guns when it comes to questioning our leaders, and also saying maybe the president might want to reconsider, you know, and decide to show up, right, for more engagement. Yeah. Okay, so good morning. This one is coming in from Emeka Igbo. Says, good morning. Thanks for the newspaper headlines. And that's all he has to say. And Mazi Zubi Madueke says, a voice from Aro Oporoenyi, Abia State, says, good morning, gentlemen of the press. Pope Leo's long operation successfully completed. Vatican, to God be the glory. He's happy about that. The Pope had lung cancer and had to go through a procedure to make sure that, you know, they try to fix that, you know, to make sure that he's okay. So we have Chinedum Okafor says, good morning, presenter. Nigeria already in one party state. If APC campaign council consists of members of Accord Party, PDP, APGA, and others, our democracy is under serious threat. Style of politics going on. I pray for the divine intervention to save Nigeria from the hands of the cabals. The country is still borrowing heavily to fund projects despite the acclaimed savings from subsidy removal. It's frustrating and ridiculous. Yet, people keep suffering. It's Welo. That's Chinedum Okafor. Chinedum, you're seeing the coalition, the campaign council, as a one-party state thing. Can it not also be argued that it's a unity type thing? Like it's giving this vibe of unity. Do you not see it that way? Just a question though, because there are different ways to look at the same thing. If, you know, the ruling party is willing to work hand in hand with other parties to have like a campaign council, you know, centralized, while you're campaigning for your individual parties, you know, you all work together to follow the rules, fair engagement, and so on. Is that not a good thing? I'm just asking though. All right, we got a message here from Olatunde from Aburi and Okpaja. It says, good morning, Metro House. What's happening to the transmission? Okay, let me send you this quickly so that you can connect. The engineers are working assiduously to make sure that we're back on terrestrial. All right, so we sent you the app. Some people already had it, while others are just beginning to know that it exists. All right, so
We're sending that to you right now. Okay, so keep it locked, 97.7 Metro FM, all the way. Okay, so we're still taking your reactions. If you are yet to send in your messages, you can do so. The numbers remain 0916-257-1214. 0916-257-1214. And 0901-133-9791. I read it. All right. So we're still taking reactions. Let us know your thoughts.

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This is Newspaper Headlines. As we come to the end of this segment, a quick note to the messages I just tried reading that has to do with so much vitriol against the president sent in by Aneke. And then there's another one that was also sent in by Ido. One of the reasons why I'm not able to read that is because it goes against the rules of engagement. The rules of engagement is to give your views, say your mind, criticize, recommend, you know, whatever you want to do, you can do all of that without calling people names, referring to people as animals or using very derogatory language on anybody, all right? And also false accusations, things that are not substantiated in any media, credible media source, we don't take. We're not entertaining. So you can criticize, you can speak your mind, you can say whatever you want to say or express, but be sure to avoid making false or blank accusations. Please, if you want us to take the messages, you want to criticize, just go straight to the point and tell us the area you feel have not been well taken care of. But do not insult directly or abuse anybody. All right. Okay. With that said, thank you so much to everybody who participated on this morning's edition of Newspaper Headlines. We'll now take you to Abuja for the network news. Do stay tuned. I'm Sunday Mourner, and Chichi Okolo produced.

0: time is 7 o'clock. This is the network service of Radio Nigeria. Welcome to the news. I am Olayemi Daniel. Good morning. And I'll be reading with
1: Mariam Okesanjo. We begin with headlines. President Bola Tinubu demands readiness of APC members for his re-election bid.
2: When you deliver your words, or you deliver the votes, before we can say thank you, and I will thank you very much.
1: Federal government launches project to boost domestic wheat production. NCC strengthens checks on devices to identify fake and cloned SIM cards. Judicial staff union in Asawa State suspends strike. The commentary is an effective execution of INEC 2027 election plans.
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0: President Joe Villa. The council was there to see key directorates, including campaign operations, election strategy, media and strategic communications, and nationwide voter mobilization.
1: Vice President Kashim Shettima says now residents must be involved in the

orders of tomorrow, but please take notice in Nigeria today. It's a service where the civil students' leaders are the presidential villa Abuja, where we reaffirmed President Bola Tinubu's commitment to stable academic calendars and improved student welfare. Shetima said the Nigerian Education Loan Fund, NEL Fund, was helping students overcome financial barriers while the government is determined to prevent recurring strikes from disrupting academic activities. He urged student leaders to engage the government honestly, even when they disagree with its policies, saying constructive feedback is essential for effective governance. Earlier, President National Association of Nigerian Students, NAS, Mr. Akintoye Afeez, endorsed President Tinubu for a second term, pledging to mobilize voters across the 6-year political zones in next year's elections.

0: Commission with other relevant committees to conduct an on-the-spot assessment of the affected areas across the Federation and report their findings to the Senate within 1 month. The Senate resolutions followed separate motions on urgent matters of national importance on the need for prompt intervention on the devastating flash flooding and erosion menace, sponsored by Senators Vito Ume, representing Anambra Central, Anthony Ani, representing Ebonyi South, and Osita Izunaso, representing Imo South. Presenting the motion during plenary, Senator Vito Ume expressed her sadness over the devastation caused by floods and erosion across several communities in Ogidi, Obosi, and Oka within the Anambra State Central Senatorial District. Senator Ume explained that the surge of flooding and erosion has forced a large number of families in the various affected communities to abandon their houses and communities and flee to safer nearby communities, living in a precarious condition with little or no basic livelihood support.
1: The governor of the Central Bank of Nigeria, CBN, Musola Emeka-Adesu, has been appointed as the chairman board of directors of the Africa Finance Corporation, AFC. President and Chief Executive Officer of Africa Finance Corporation, Mr. Samuel Zubairu, remarked that Mr. Kaduso's appointment followed his experience in international banking and reform policy needed to strengthen the corporation's drive to mobilize African capital for infrastructure development, industrialization, and job creation. Responding to his appointment, Mr. Oluwole Kaduso pledged to work with the management, board, and member states of the AFC to advance the corporation's vision of building Africa's productive capacity, stressing that a more productive Africa remains a more stable Africa. CBN Governor Kaduso succeeds Iwechi Samuel Obu following the expiration of a tenure as board chairman, but remains as member of the AFC board. AFC's recent investments include a $600 million facility support to Dangote Group's fertilizer expansion in Nigeria and the $753 million Lobito Corridor Railway project in Angola.
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2: The free healthcare program is coming for Nigeria's retirees.

0: assisting the people and uniting the nation.
1: Governors from opposition parties and APC stalwarts have endorsed the re-election of President Bola Tinubu for a second term. This and other issues emerged at the inauguration of the APC Presidential Campaign Council and Federation General Assembly. State House correspondent Zakios Babalola captures President Tinubu as he emphatically demands readiness of APC members for his re-election next year.
2: Can you deliver your words? Or do you deliver the votes? Before we can say thank you, and I will thank you very much.
3: President Bola Tinubu, who was highly elated, seeing the level of support he enjoyed from the party members, the president said it was high time for him to renew his loyalty to Nigerians.
2: I am your errand man. Even the president, I raise my hand for full commitment that I will abide by my promises and the manifestos, the objective, the intention of our party. That's all I give you.
3: For the APC National Chairman, President Nantawi Iriwada, President Tinubu's over 3 years in office has recorded a tremendous achievement.
4: As a governing party, our confidence will be guided and grounded in the work we have undertaken and the future we've committed to build for this nation.
3: The chairman of Progressive Governors Forum and governor of Imo State, President Ope Uzodinma, said the Nigerian governors are ready to deliver the president for the second term.
5: The Nigerian people have entrusted every tier of their federation to one party, and that party is ours. I believe this is the strongest position any party has occupied in the Fourth Republic.
3: It was an historic moment for the governor of Osun State, Ademola Adeleke, and Anambra State Governor Charles Soludo, as they promised their loyalty to President Bola Tinubu comes January 16, 2027.
6: There has been no time in the history of Nigeria when you have such a consensus of opinion that one man deserves to be re-elected in this country. That's never happened before.
3: The minister of FCT, Yoson Wike, categorically told the gathering that party stalwarts must deliver their word. Responding, the Director General of the Presidential Council, Abdulaziz Yari, promised that the council will not fail on the mandate given to them.
7: We have taken this job with a high esteem. We are going to do it quite honestly with the trust, and by God's grace, we are going to deliver.
3: The event had in attendance prominent members of the PC, governors, political actors from across the country, from the Presidential Villa Abuja, Zakios Babalola, Radio Nigeria.
8: Similarly, Vice President Kashim Shettima has charged members of the All Progressives Congress APC Presidential Campaign Council to defend President Bola Tinubu's reforms with facts, credible statistics and clear policy arguments ahead of the 2027 general election. State House correspondent Hamza Akali reports.
9: Vice President Kashim Shettima cited economic growth and rising foreign reserves as grounds for confidence, saying the next priority was to ensure Nigerians feel the benefits of the recovery despite the sacrifices made. He urged the Presidential Campaign Council members to return to their communities, listen to grievances and explain the administration's policies, stressing that victory will depend on effective organization, persuasion and results. The Vice President said the APC will engage its opposition with respect. The Vice President insisted that the campaign will focus on ideas and policies.
10: Every committee of the Presidential Campaign Council must earn its place through hard work. Every community must hear our chest, and every grievance must receive a patient hearing. President Tinubu deserves a second term because the work has acquired momentum that Nigeria cannot afford to squander.
9: The President of the Senate, Godswill Akpabio, reaffirmed the legislature's commitment to supporting President Tinubu's second term bid. He promised that lawmakers will aggressively market the administration's transformative achievements and messages of national unity across their respective constituencies.
11: Mr. President, it's because you've done well and you deserve a second term in office. And Nigerians have also seen the fact that nobody can break through the National Assembly to decentralize you. We are solidly behind you.
9: These Speaker of the House of Representatives, Abbas Tajuddin, said the first term of President Tinubu confronted instability. He said the second term will consolidate stability. From the presidential villa, Hamza Al-Ghali, Radio Nigeria.
1: The federal government has launched Project Wheatness, a 24-month initiative aimed at boosting domestic wheat production, reduce import dependence, and make wheat-based foods, including bread, noodles, pasta, and biscuits, more affordable for Nigerians. At the launch of the budget, the Minister of State for Industry, Senator John Eno, said the initiative will strengthen the entire wheat value chain, from farmers and processors to millers, bakers, distributors, and consumers. Ikwa Mama, aka has details.

prices on imported wheat had exposed households and businesses to global price shock, foreign exchange fluctuations, and rising production costs. Senator explained that the project witnessed would bring government agencies, financial institutions, development partners, and private sector operators together to address

0: Commission that understanding.
1: The special advisor to the President on Industry, Trade and Investments, Mr. John Wajimoku, says strengthening the youth value chain could create jobs for young people and

the initiative aligns with the federal government's economic reform by promoting productive investment, expanding domestic manufacturing, creating jobs, and improving living standards. The national program

0: Nigerian goods and commodities.
1: Mr. Okunsebo explained that the enterprise development component will provide financial and non-financial support to micro, small and medium-sized enterprises in Abuja, Iboma, Eke, Wodo, Nigeria.
2: Stakeholders in Nigeria's solid mineral sector have called for a fundamental restructuring of the critical mineral industry's framework, arguing that a lack of coordination and regulatory independence is driving away investment. Limited called on a panel discussion that focused on building a clear, predictable, and competitive policy environment. A representative of the Nigerian Economic Summit Group, NESG, Lemum Amanda, identified weak governance as a primary obstacle preventing the sector from capitalizing on its full potential. She noted that while data is available for competitive auctions, it remains unused due to a fragmented regulatory landscape. The Vice President of the Nigerian Mining and Geoscience Society, Masiu Edoku, however, emphasized the need for investors to utilize existing data from the Nigerian Geological Survey Agency, NGSA, to de-risk their ventures. Both expressed their views. The conversation also shifted to the social dimension of mining, with experts highlighting the importance of moving from mere community consent to a sustainable social license to operate. Maduere Serka Moda from Shegilola Resources and Maureen Mato from Ziva Community Initiative both stressed the necessity of managing community expectations and building capacity beyond the life of the mine. Panel concluded that without a coordinated framework that addresses both regulatory predictability and community integration, the sector will continue to struggle to attract and retain long-term investment.
3: The federal government, the African Development Bank, and other development partners are stepping up efforts to mobilize climate funds, strengthen weather forecasting, and early warning systems to protect lives, as well as infrastructure and economic investments. The Minister of Aviation and Aerospace Development, Mr. Festus Keamo, made this known in Lagos after the 2026 annual meeting of the Alliance for Hydromet Development, organized by the Nigerian Meteorological Agency NIMET, with the theme Partnerships, Innovation and Sustainable Investment in Weather, Water and Climate Services. Correspondent Innocent Honor brings details.
4: Mr. Festus Keamo said Nigeria was pursuing a $500 million climate investment platform alongside innovative financing options, including green bonds and carbon markets. Mr. Keamo also announced that the National Economic Council had approved 83.2 billion naira for anticipatory measures against flooding and other climate-related emergencies. Lagos State Governor, Mr. Bajide Sanwo-Olu, represented by his special advisor on blue economy, Mr. Olua Damola Emmanuel, also stressed the need for sustained investment in weather stations, weather systems, forecasting technology, and skilled personnel.

0: Director General of NIMET, Professor Charles Adam CK, warned that Africa's water observation infrastructure remains grossly inadequate. He said the continent accounted for about 30% of the global water observation gap, with only 12.5% of the minimum water station density recommended by the World Meteorological Organization. The NIMET teaching noted that the shortage undermined focus accuracy and left many rural and remote communities without adequate weather information. The three-day meeting brings together governments, meteorological agencies, developing partners, researchers, and private sectors to explore ways of mobilizing climate finance and building stronger, more resilient weather and early warning systems across Africa. In Lagos, Innocent Ogbo, Radio Nigeria.
1: The federal government has reaffirmed its commitment to strengthening digital public infrastructure to improve governance, enhance service delivery, and expand financial inclusion. The Secretary to the Government of the Federation, Senator George Akume, said this in Abuja at the 4th Nigeria GovTech Conference and Awards, themed Advancing Digital Government, Scaling Digital Public Infrastructure for Effective Governance and Service Delivery. Represented by the Permanent Secretary, General Services Office, Dr. Ibrahim Kana, the SGF said the government will build on existing digital systems to establish a secure national data exchange platform for efficient information sharing among ministries, departments, and agencies. Senator Akume said digital public infrastructure was central to the government's e-governance framework and renewable group agenda, particularly in delivering social protection programs, including digital cash transfers to poor and vulnerable Nigerians. In a remark, the Director General of the Bureau of Public Service Reforms, Dr. Dasuki Arabi, described digital transformation as essential to strengthen accountability, improving public institutions, and enhancing service delivery.
2: There are few indications around the world to attest that countries that have scaled digital public infrastructure have seen the dramatic improvement in service delivery, financial inclusion, social protection, health, education, and revenue mobilization.
1: The European Union's Head of Digital and Green Economy Department, Ms. Yolanda Zanjose, said digital government could strengthen public trust by reducing paperwork and enabling citizens and public servants to access accurate information more efficiently.
3: The Nigerian Communications Commission, NCC, is strengthening checks on SIM-enabled devices to identify fake, cloned, and non-compliant equipment and protect consumers. At a media briefing in Abuja, the Commission Director of Technical Services and Network Integrity, Edoyemi Ogo, said the enhanced framework will allow electronic verification of device approval status. Mr. Ogo said that the initiative will improve compliance with technical standards and help protect telecommunications network performance, adding that the quality and compliance of devices connected to telecoms networks were essential for reliable services and consumer confidence.

directors said the framework followed to the NCC's type approval business rules issued in August 2024 and consultations with manufacturers, importers, dealers, telecommunications operators, government agencies and industry associations. According to him, the commission had onboarded devices already in stock. Our newly imported devices will undergo verification and authentication. Earlier, the NCC's Director of Public Affairs, Lena Okoha, said the initiative was part of the Commission's efforts to improve device safety, network quality, and consumer protection as Nigeria's digital economy expands.

0: The commission therefore advised consumers to confirm with sellers that mobile phones, tablets, modems, point-of-sale POS terminals and other SIM-enabled devices had received the NCC type approval before purchase.
1: The federal government and private sector stakeholders are expected to explore strategies for agricultural industrialization at the third Farm for Tech Expo in Abuja. The third edition of Farm for Tech Expo will bring together government, investors, manufacturers and farmers to advance agricultural industrialization. Chairman Farm for Tech Expo Organizing Committee, Dr. Nnamdi Ezeani, says the event will promote local manufacturing, technology transfer, structured financing, and export competitiveness across Nigeria's agricultural value chains. Lead creator of Farm for Tech, Prince Tony Ifeakondo, says the expo will connect farmers and agribusinesses with financial institutions, technology providers, and investors to develop practical solutions for sustainable agricultural growth. The expo, scheduled from November 9th to 11th in Abuja, is expected to strengthen partnerships, attract investment, and position Nigeria's agricultural products for competitive domestic and international markets.
2: Independence brought Nigeria a flag, an anthem, and a promise of self-rule, but the democracy that the promise pointed to has arrived only through a long and testing journey, marked by military interregnums, the heartbreak of an annulled mandate, and an eventual hard-earned return to civilian government. From the parliamentary experiment of the First Republic in 1960 through decades punctuated by military rule and annulment of the June 12, 1993 election, to the restoration of civil democratic governments in 1999, the nation's Fourth Republic has now endured for 27 unbroken years, its longest stretch of continuous civilian rule since independence. As Nigeria marks its 66th independence anniversary today, correspondent Ibrahim Malilu in this special report examines that journey, the milestones achieved, and the challenges that still test the strength of the nation's democracy.
3: On October 1, 1960, Nigeria attained independence and adopted a parliamentary system of government. Sir Abubakar Tafawa Balewa became the country's first prime minister, while Dr. Nnamdi Azikiwe served as the governor general. Nigeria became a republic in 1963, with Azikiwe sworn in as its first president. Three dominant political parties, the Northern People's Congress, the Action Group, and the NCNC, shaped the politics of the first republic. The disputed 1964 federal election and the 1965 Western Region election deepened that crisis further, and by January 15, 1966, the military had seized power, which brought the First Republic to an end. Dr. Sharif Gali Ibrahim, a political scientist at the University of Abuja, said Nigeria's democratic evolution was shaped first by the struggle for self-government and later undermined by ethnic rivalry, regional tension, and military intervention.
4: In 1963, Nigeria became a republic after independence in 1960. And this particular drive shaped Nigeria's evolutionary movement to actually attain democratic governance.
3: Then, three decades of military rule followed. General Olusegun Obasanjo became head of state in 1976 after the assassination of General Murtala Muhammad and went on to supervise the transition that produced the Second Republic in 1979. With Alhaji Shehu Shagari sworn in as the country's first executive president, the Second Republic proved short-lived due to disputed 1983 general election and military return to power. A further turning point came on June 12, 1993, when the Nigerians voted in a presidential election. The military government annulled that election, and it triggered a major political crisis, and June 12 later became a symbol of Nigerians' democratic struggle. General Abdulsalam Abubakar launched a fresh transition program after the death of General Sani Abacha in 1998. The National Electoral Commission of Nigeria, NECON, gave rise to INEC that same year, and it was INEC that conducted the election, which culminated in the return of civilian rule on May 29, 1999, with General Olusegun Obasanjo sworn in as the country's first elected president. General elections have since followed in 1999, 2003, 2007, 2007, 2011, 2015, 2019, and 2023, which sustained an unbroken run of civilian rule. President Obasanjo's handover to Umaru Musa Yar'Adua in 2007 marked the Fourth Republic's first transfer of power between elected civilian administration, while Vice President Goodluck Jonathan assumed office in an acting capacity after Yar'Adua's death in 2010. Before he won the 2011 presidential election in his own right, retired General Muhammadu Buhari of the APC defeated incumbent President Goodluck Jonathan of the PDP in 2015, and Jonathan's peaceful concession marked the first time in the Fourth Republic that a sitting president was defeated and power transferred to an opposing party at the federal level. Buhari secured a second time in 2019, while the 2023 election brought another change of administration, with Bola Tinubu declared winner and sworn in on May 29, 2023. Mr. Jide Ojo, a political and public affairs analyst, stated that Nigeria has shown resilience with the sustainable civilian role for more than two decades, with citizens now able to turn to constitutional and judicial channels to resolve political disputes.
4: In the last 27 years, we have had an unfettered civil rule. Also, the fact that the civil liberties are now guaranteed. People can sue government, government can sue individuals, and we are resolving our conflict through the judicial process.
3: The Director General of the Inter-Party Advisory Council, IPAC, Prince Chinedu Obi, said political parties form the crux of democracy, which give citizens both alternatives and means to change government through elections.

0: to ensure that they give what he promised to the people.
1: Other respondents said, going forward, the strength of the nation's democratic institutions, the credibility of its elections, the conduct of its political actors, and the depth of its citizens' participation will continue to shape that journey from 1960 to the present day. In Abuja, Ibrahim Aliyu, Radio Nigeria.
2: It's 28 minutes to 8 o'clock. 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In the headlines, President Bola Tinubu has demanded readiness of APC members for his re-election bid. Federal government has launched a project to boost domestic wheat production. NCC has strengthened checks on devices to identify fake and cloned SIM cards. And coming up shortly, Judicial Staff Union in Nasarawa State suspends strike. Sports news, commentary, Cyberscope, newspaper headlines, and weather forecast. 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
4: The Pipeline Professionals Association of

2026. Like the carry. This year, the conversation is bigger with the theme, Financing the Future, on local capital for resilient pipeline infrastructure in Nigeria. Join senior government officials, regulators, engineers, pipeline operators, investors, technology providers, and industry leaders at this landmark gathering.

0: 2026, 10 years of Saturnian pipelines. In the corridors of power, promises are made. But who are the people behind the promises? What is their blueprint for our future? Get all the answers on Political Strides. Political Strides, a 30-minute political program that puts power under scrutiny. We interrogate the manifestos, track the players, and ask the questions you want answered with analysts, politicians, and stakeholders live in the studio. 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Political Strides, showcasing the people, their plans, and their promises. 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
2: Thanks for staying with us. The Plateau State government has been encouraged to establish a gender-based violence management committee to address the rise in cases of gender-based violence in the state. The Plateau State Project Coordinator, Rule of Law and Anti-Corruption Program, REPLAC, Mr. Namtin Dalla, gave the charge at a two-day training of police, prosecutors and law enforcement agents in Plateau State on effective implementation of relevant legislations and policies on sexual and gender-based violence. Correspondent Josiah Benson now reports.

0: facilitating effective implementation of relevant legislation and policies that protect the rights of survivors of sexual and gender-based violence. Represented by the State Associate Project Officer Rolak Jibril Suleiman, the law said when established, the Gender-Based Violence Management Committee will promote strategies that will prevent gender-based violence in the state.
1: They will ask with government agencies and organizations to promote rehabilitation and reintegration of victims of gender-based violence.
0: The Legal and Program Officer of Women Aid Collective, Fatima Eni Abba, said

0: based policy advocate and specialist with Rolak Limited, a long charge the participants to understand that no two cases are the same.
1: When women come with the issues of rape, how to analyze, what to say to a survivor, what steps to take.
0: The long urged them to always try cases according to the law and the constitution of the land so that no one feels neglected or abused. From Jos, Jose Abudzu, Radio Nigeria.
2: The Judicial Staff Union of Nigeria, Jusom Nasarawa State Branch, has suspended its industrial action to allow for the continuation of negotiations on outstanding issues. The State Chairman of Jusom, Comrade Masoud Ubangari, announced this while addressing members of the union in Lafia. Comrade Ubangari, who commended members of the union for their resilience and commitment to achieving their demands, stated that the strike is suspended for 2 weeks to enable the state government to set up a committee to look into the outstanding demands of implementation of 51% salary structure. According to him, the reconciliatory meeting convened at the instance of the state's deputy governor, Dr. Emmanuel Akabe, in which the national president of Jusom and other critical stakeholders were involved, yielded positive outcomes. He urged the judiciary staff to remain resolute, law-abiding and hard-working as they resume their duties. The chairman assured them that the leadership of the union will continue to protect their welfare and interest at all times.
3: The Association of Psychiatrists in Nigeria wants mental health services simplified and its treatment centers placed side by side with other health clinics for easy access to treatment and avoid stigma while patients seek help. The national president of the association, Dr. Veronica Nwamali, who made a call at a mental health summit in Lagos, pointed out that pushing such services even at the community level will arrest the minor mental illness that could have resulted in a severe one. Julie Ekong completes the report.
4: Between advancing youth mental health in Nigeria, Dr. Veronica Nwamali said the society needs to check the many social vices youths engage in, which are detrimental to their well-being. According to her, growing up is a period when youths go through emotional and behavioral stress, hence the need to catch them early when they present with symptoms of mental illness and do the needful before it is too late.
5: In the process, the earlier the youth can go to and the beginning part of the illness, the better for everyone.
4: Director of Social Projects and Mental Health at the Lagos State Ministry of Health, Dr. Tolu Adjomani, suggested exploring the existing spaces where young people are and give information in the language they will understand so they can make informed decisions.
6: We don't have enough beds, we don't have enough specialists to manage mental illnesses, even when we

0: Mr. Eze Anaba explained that if a huge youth population of a country is in danger through mental health challenges, then that country has a problem. He called for a more inclusive plan that should encourage youth to visit centers where they can take professional advice and not necessarily a hospital. A professor of psychiatry at the Amadibele University, Zaria, and continental representative of Lifeline International, Professor Taiwo Sheikh, stated that although mental health is framed as an individual clinical issue at the population level, mental well-being functions as social care. In Lagos, Junior Echo, Radio Nigeria.
1: The Oxfam National Coordinator and Chief Executive Officer of Servicom, Mrs. Helen Lawal, has urged public servants to prioritize citizens' needs, uphold service standards, and embrace innovation to improve service delivery across government institutions. She made the call during the celebration of Servicom Week, stressing that prompt, professional, and courteous service was essential to rebuilding public confidence in government. Mrs. Lawal urged public servants to honor service commitments, meet established timelines, and provide channels for citizens to seek redress when standards were not met.
2: To get our letters made and service charter, living in our daily quarters, not hand quietly on office walls, but we keep our walls just close. Let us embrace innovation.
1: The National Coordinator also advocated the use of technology to make government services more accessible and efficient, noting that innovation should complement the human touch in service delivery. The Servicom Chief emphasized the need for staff training, adequate work tools, and supportive working environment, while commending Servicom desk officers and heads of units across ministries, departments, and agencies for promoting the organization's mandate.
2: Let us be bold in learning new tools and bold in using them. You are the best of Senegal in your ministry, departments, and agencies. You carry our mission into places we cannot reach. Keep going. Keep transforming the modern officers and know that we do never alone.
1: In a related remark, our participants stressed the importance of teamwork, effective communication and collaboration among departments to achieve customer satisfaction. The celebration featured question and answer sessions and complaint scenarios, a quiz competition, presentation of gifts to staff members, and the cutting of the Servicom Week cake.

0: the people and uniting the nation. There are months of late Israel, Ifeanyi Chukwu Nwosu of Unwaye, Isialambano local government head of Imo State, who died on the 9th of July 2026, will be buried in this compound tomorrow immediately after the lying in state. According to the burial arrangement, there will be service of songs today in his compound at Unwaye. Isialambano local government head of Imo State, her body leaves Aladema Mortuary, Owerri. Isialambano local government head tomorrow at 7 a.m. Interment will follow immediately after lying in state in his compound at same venue. Thanksgiving service will take place on Sunday the 18th of October 2026 at the Apostolic Christian Church Mission, Umwaye, Isialambano local government area, Imo State, aged 52 years, late Israel, Ifeanyi Chukwu Nwosu, is survived by many relations, including Nwosu, Ifeanyiwa, Alpha Beta, of our programs department, Abuja Operations.
1: In our sports, it was a round of goals in March Day 2 of the league phase of the UEFA Champions League decided last night. In this side, Aston Villa were the biggest winners with a 6-0 demolition of Fenerbahce of Turkey. 9 goals were scored in Austria, with Bradley Bakula scoring his first hat-trick, helping another English side, Liverpool, beat LASK 6-3 away. Champions Paris Saint-Germain of France had a masterclass performance in their 4-2 victory over Manchester City at the Etihad. 15-time winners Real Madrid triumphed 4-3 over FC Roma of Italy. Stuttgart were 3 goals better than Slaven Bratislava, while Bode Glimt beat Borussia Dortmund 1-0. Final triumphed 3-2 over Komolask. Shakhtar Donetsk of Ukraine beat AEK Athens 3-1, and Wales Betis scored a late penalty to win 3-2 over FC Porto. Back home, New Dawn for Nigeria Basketball, as presidential election holds today. Joy is here for Nigeria with details of these and more stories.
2: All eyes will be fixed on the nation's capital, Abuja, today as the slum and Dungen go in search for a new leadership that will handle the affairs of the federation for the next 4 years. Over the past few weeks, different candidates vying for the top position has been making declarations on how to lift basketball in Nigeria and bring it at par with global standards. The presidential candidates are former D Tigers captain Olumide Oyedeji, former D Tigers star Ejike Ogbaja, Mark Egoche, and Mustafa Abdullahi. One of the aspirants, Ejike Ogbaja, talks on what drives him to vie for the presidency.
3: I've thought about a whole lot and this new role for Nigerian Basketball Federation as the president, because I think I'm the face of the Nigerian basketball. So for me, the role of Nigerian basketball president, I feel like it's my right. What I want to do is, let's move forward, bring everybody together, and let's do basketball. Basketball is something that puts food on my table. So how do we make it put food on other people's table? You

0: I was drafted to train here because there's a need for me to develop.
1: Today's Nigeria Basketball Federation NBFF Elective Congress will hold at the Bola Ahmed Tinubu Conference Center, Abuja. In volleyball, reigning champion CNS Spikers will take on Nigeria Security and Civil Defense Corps NSCDC in the men's category of this year's Controller General of Customs Volleyball Premier League final phase. The league will serve off on the 16th of this month at the Indoor Sports Hall of the Mishuda Bola National Stadium, Abuja. In some selected fixtures, league leader as Nigeria Customs Service, NSC, will face Ajese IPO in their bid to secure the title after narrowly missing out on the championship last season. In the women's game, defending champions Nigeria Customs Service will face NAF Rockets as they begin their title defense, while former champions CNS Spikers battle Benue Queens. Heartland FC of Owerri and Crown FC of Ogbomoso will play the opening game of the 2026-2027 Nigeria National League NLL season, set to kick off on the 31st of this month. The match, billed for the Dan Ayan Stadium Owerri, is expected to set the tone for the new campaign as clubs begin their quest for promotion to the Nigeria Premier Football League, NPFL. The league body has urged clubs to comply with directives and decisions of the Nigeria Football Federation NFF Player Status and Arbitration Committee as players' registration continues ahead of the 2026-2027 season. Chief Operating Officer of the league, Dan Lami Alanana, speaks on requirements of the clubs ahead of the commencement of the second tier league.
2: The club will specifically enforce what NFL has said. It is only a right that the old person in whatever form has to take. I mean, we will have worked on unity. The instruction has been given by the NFL that we should not attempt to club that are old players and all of that. If you are not going to look at it, we ask the way what NFL has said, except for the right. Any player that is anything that is an old player will have to from
1: 34 clubs grouped into four conferences A, B, C, and D will be participating in the 2026-2027 Nigeria National League NNL season. And still talking football, President of the Confederation of African Football, CAF, Patrice Motsepe, has announced a 53% increase in the annual grants of the 54 CAF member associations and a further 20% increase for the CAF zonal unions as part of the new structure. Each of the CAF member associations will receive up to $700,000 yearly from CAF. CAF zonal unions will also now receive $900,000, an increase from the $750,000, representing a 20% increase. The additional financial support is intended to assist CAF member associations in strengthening football development structures, investing in youth and women's football, improving administration and governance, and building sustainable programs that create opportunities for players.

financial support is intended to assist CAF member associations in strengthening football development structures, investing in youth and women's football, improving administration and governance, and building sustainable programs that create opportunities for players.

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1: 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Sincere apologies for the break in transmission and the engineers having working all through. Thank you for staying tuned. 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
1: The federal government has approved plans to build a new eastern-western electricity grid as part of efforts to address Nigeria's recurring power grid collapses. The Minister of Power, Joseph Tegbe, disclosed this at a conference in Lagos where he outlined plans to address long-standing weaknesses in the country's electricity transmission infrastructure. Tegbe said the government is preparing to begin the procurement process for the project, noting that Nigerians would begin to see the benefits in 2 to 3 months, 3 years actually. It revealed that the government has started a technical audit across the entire country to understand the issues with power sector and to know what should be prioritized. The Nigerian Safety Investigation Bureau, NSIB, and the Nigerian Navy are continuing round-the-clock underwater search and recovery operations at the site of the Nigerian Air Force aircraft crash in Igbokoda, Ondo State. The NSIB made this known in a statement stating the multi-agency team had recovered additional aircraft components as efforts continued to retrieve materials relevant to the investigation. The Bureau said the recovery operation involved specialist divers working underwater to locate and retrieve components from the wreckage which sank into the swampy mangrove area following the October 5 accident. The difficult terrain, mud and water had complicated access to the site, requiring specialized equipment and several methods to reach submerged sections of the aircraft. Attorney General of the Federation and Minister of Justice, Lateef Fagbemi-San, has called for faster and more transparent disciplinary proceedings against lawyers accused of professional misconduct, warning that prolonged delays could undermine public confidence in the legal profession. Fagbemi made the call at the Supreme Court special session marking the start of the 2026/2027 legal year and the confirmation

0: confirmed of the rank of Senior Advocate of Nigeria on 6 to 8 legal practitioners in Abuja. That's 68 of them. He said the increasing number of professional misconduct cases, particularly those involving senior lawyers, required urgent reforms to the Legal Practitioners Disciplinary Committee. He stated the Federal Ministry of Justice was engaging relevant stakeholders to address issues arising from a Supreme Court judgment, clarifying the appropriate channel of appeal against directions of the Legal Practitioners Disciplinary Committee. And away from Nigeria, 27 pupils and a teacher have lost their lives after a roof collapsed at a school in northwest Pakistani city of Peshawar. Asim Khan from Peshawar's Lady Reading Hospital confirmed the toll to AFP, noting that over 30 people were injured, with 6 believed to be in a critical condition. The spokesman for the emergency rescue service in Kiba province said the school children were crushed and trapped under the roof after the roof gave way. Images released by the emergency services showed rescue workers in high V's vests struggling to move debris, rubble and dirt. Remember, you can watch us live at www.facebook.com/metro977live. Log on to radionigerialagos.gov.ng for more. You can also contact the newsroom on 0803-331-3103. Food for thought. Challenges are the stepping stones to growth. The news was edited by Angela Anyamene. I'm Sunday Imona, thanking you for listening and asking you to stay tuned for our next program. Good morning.
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0: beg, make una shine una eye well this period. 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
2: You will struggle to graduate from the university after the long ASUU strike. And the next thing, you are in the street looking for a job for months, sometimes years.
3: I'm sorry, but there's no vacancy here.
2: You will think that 2 million naira will solve your financial problems until you make 2 million naira. And then, boom.
4: 2 million gone? Just like that? Just out of items and loans? 2 million!
2: You think traveling abroad will solve your financial problems until you start living abroad?
5: Nah, you haven't sent money for this month, though. What's happening now?
4: Mama, I'm exhausted. The tax, the bill I'm paying here is too much. I can't even save. I can't even rest. I've been working. Mama, just please, just bear with me. Bear with me.
5: Hey, whoa. But you have to try your best and send the money. We need the money. You know how it is in the country. We need the money. Biko, try your best and send the money. You hear? Thank you, my son.
2: When you're single, you think marriage will remove loneliness. And then you get married.
4: I can't take this. I can't take this anymore from you. You keep coming late from work. I can't take this from you.
6: What are you saying? You must be stupid.
4: No,
6: you must be stupid.
4: You are crazy.
6: I can't be trying.
4: You are crazy. I am the man of your ass.
6: Tell me, what are you doing?
4: I am the man of your ass.
6: What are you
4: doing? I cannot take this.
6: You are the man.
4: I cannot.
2: The future and plans can be ridiculous sometimes. They seem to be final solutions to life struggles, but can be mere junctions in the long, complex journey of life and career. So don't forget that life is a constant struggle. No matter the money, no matter the visa, no matter the fame or location, everyone is battling one pain or the other, and they do that at different times. So don't stop the struggle. Don't get discouraged. Don't. Keep moving. Keep praying. Keep hope alive.
7: 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Everybody.

Hi there, my name is Dakore Egbusin Akonde, and I want to appeal to you all regarding dumping waste in our waterways and on our beaches. Please, let's be thoughtful about our environment. It's our collective responsibility. Thank you, and God bless you as you do so. Have a great day.

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1: Oga, what see you they think? Why they carry your problem for head like this? You know, look at yourself,
2: I don't see the train. I don't see him. I don't even hear the sound of the train. I don't even know where I be. I don't know what to do me.
1: Oga, take him easy. Take him easy. Slave na jeje, slave na jeje. Take him easy.
3: You know how difficult situations are this period. Don't put so much pressure on yourself. It will only complicate your life. Learn to share your worries and know that everything will be all right.
4: Don't worry. 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

0: my phone number. 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
1: 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For Joshua.
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2: No, I don't go again.
3: Fuel explosion, na serious matter oh. 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

0: Hi there, my name is Dakori Egbusanakonde, and I want to appeal to you all regarding dumping waste in our waterways and on our beaches. Please, let's be thoughtful about our environment. 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Thank you, and God bless.
1: Hello, beautiful people. My name is Jumoke Odetola, aka Miss Gargantuan, and I have come with an indelible, ineradicable comportment not to subjugate, hegemonize, or tyrannize you, but to allay every form of hippopotamonstrous equipped dalliophobia embedded in Metro 97.7 FM. 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

0: So with Dobale full length for Inside Studio, once in a while, you know, if you born pikin, come born like triplets. If Taye sick, can they go say, ah, this one with Taye go don't sick, so ma full no. You don't go come say, ah, I go be. Make I do solidarity too. So if you never hear us on Top Radio 1 and Born 92.9, now the case be that. The triplets, then sick, then they treat them. And you know, say so if we do correct treatment on top of them, then go strong kakaraka. So apologies from our side here. Say, you know, if you listen to us. But we promise you before the day runs out, the other two stations go day up. And we right here, we too, we dey try. So just relax with us for now. And make we see how things they roll. So we want to thank everybody. Even some people reach out. Say, what's going to happen to our darling station? I say, we could not vex. And as they be. Sometimes the issues will just come. What you don't expect. As I did on life now, anything can happen. It's a live show. So that's the thing. But not be about life. God forbid. Nobody will die now. Even though now something we did very, very necessary. But we never rush. We never rush. All of us still day here. Sunday say he won't get money pass as he don't get. But he has money more than me. Now he be the thing. But he be pretending. All right, so. Why are you shaking your head? Am I not saying the truth? So we're there right here on top of the program at Begona this Thursday, mid-month already, day number 15 for Inside October 2026. And they say, you go say time, they go. Time, no, they go. Now you, they go. Because time will be there and then go to doing work. You self go do your own. So we don't enter half of the month as a day now. So make we do what we need to do in good time. The road still is very bad along the Benin Road. Access to that area, about those places, because somebody been travel. And even though the person say, make I use night for the first time, because you know they enjoy them, so that in the morning in go reach. It can't come out worse. Even with the person will leave that in the morning and he will leave for night, saying go reach for morning, all of them reach afternoon of the following day. So it's pathetic. And I'm wondering how it will be in the next 1 month plus, because looking at it now, if we want to check them, as we be right now, all of us are preparing for waiting for Chris Macy, and people must do what? People must travel. And they beg those with the in charge, but they try to see how they go fit to walk around these things, so that road go day very clear, you know, get issues on the way, everybody go day very happy, and then traveling go day as smooth as it's supposed to be. My name na Comfort Agbai. If you call me Comfilala, Mommy G, you are there right here. The program I beg when I don't start, bringing our studio time to 20 minutes past 10 this lovely Thursday morning. And if you're there road, you they wonder what's in the happen. Yesterday, here is a trailer fall for that Asalu Bridge. Asalu Bridge day along the Gomu. Orile Igomu Bridge, like you won't connect Ijora to Apapa, or you won't connect Kostin, they go, the other parts of the mainland. That point is blocked. Yeah. That just, person where they very calculative. Be like, say the man need money. So just check himself, say, I know, go, if you go stand for that traffic, and in do, Koro, Appian way. That's why I like mainland. Anyhow, you shall will find your way around it. Not like somewhere. I'm not calling them. If you know, you know. So now, so I take find myself here. So I'm sure some people are still stuck. If you say I did there for under 2 hours, I'm gonna go just do the tour and go back, because there's no point. By the time I go, I won't reach the afternoon. There won't be any. It's not my fault. I know if you carry helicopter. The only means of my movements, and they don't truncate them. And that brings us to the point, say, what did they happen to our major use of the road with these people where they carry tank, where they carry containers, yeah, with the trailers where they use. Some of these trailers when they use, they don't already go off. Some, you go look at them, look at the tire. You go, they wonder, say, why they go carry It be like person carry heavy load put on top neck. Definitely the neck will go down and it go enter. So I beg, even though then the thought say, no matter the load, you know, concern the Allah Ruwe carrier, it must move. This is not in the same way with this, with that saying. Because the road, number one, it diminish as it be. It's diminishing. They use that same road with all those heavy, heavy motor them. How the roads them go last? And that particular bridge, if not there, that thing happen. Of course, I don't know waiting to happen for that particular bridge. Every time when they will carry signboard come put, say construction is going to take place in 24 months. At the end of the day, those joints, the joints where they did for that bridge, a lot of them don't wear out. So we just they pray, make nothing bad still happen for that particular place. Every time when they say they want that bridge, that particular point, water number one, na issue, the whole place where they for that, the drains where they all the drainage don't block. You see all the bad waterway for Nigeria, Lagos, Nigeria, it goes standard for inside the middle of the road. So you can imagine how people go take manage through. So me, I don't know how they say they do construction. No, maybe say when you do construction for close to 10 years. The same thing, now you go see they happen. Commissioner for Works for Lagos here, yeah, I beg attention, supposed to divert to go to that Asalu Bridge. And they see signboard almost every other time. Any other administration will come, then go say they won't do something on that bridge. At least for now, I've spent about 8 years on that route. And the same thing, now they happen year in, year out. I take God beg una, make una try see how they go fit do that. And for all those way, the people will get the trailer and all of that, I hope say una don't they do intervention so that they will come off that trailer way block road for that place. And you know, say once traffic don't dey for one particular stretch, if they get as it is spilled to other areas, and those ones too, they will collect from inside. Nobody that can collect at the talk if you sound like that. Mm-mm. Collect what I mean, be say, it go reach them. Every other person go. It's like serve them round. You know what I'm saying? All right, so we're here. And you won't be a part of our program this morning. Call us 0700-7000-977 and 0916-257-1214. That's not the number we go take reach us this morning on top of the program. Okay, so we day right here, 11 o'clock. We will break for the MTN segment. And then we'll continue with your concerns. What's going to happen for your environment. How you see things, they run around. Hello, we day there.
1: Hello.
0: Hello, good morning. We're there with you. Can you hear us? Oh, that one don't drop. So sorry. I better return the call 0700-7000-977 and 0916-257-1214. The numbers, they are available. Hello, good morning. Hello.
1: Hello, Kani.
0: How are you? How are you there?
1: I can't hear you, but I know you say you did hear me. Now, nah, I lied to the talk from it. But
0: can you hear me now?
1: Okay.
0: All right. Sorry about that. Yeah. Okay, go on. You can hear me now?
1: Yes, yes.
0: All right, please go on.
1: We get lights for our house. Maybe it's in our battery. But my radio do high. Still.
0: We are still in work in progress, you know. We had a terrible technical hitch on Tuesday.
1: Because the volume is so low for this place.
0: But right there, it's blasting, so they have to work on it. Thank you for that. We go inform them for our transmitters so they can work on it.
1: Make I continue. Mm. I come on yesterday. You get this bridge with the Topemu. You want biscuit company. Now, first, I'll do that bridge, but now only legs. Now, only legs. They are not good to work with. So the real bridge way is supposed to be that area and body for the normal bus stop where old Jack on the bus stop did. But as I passed that bridge yesterday, I said that they did maintenance on that bridge. No signboard to show this kind of work they want to do. we don't know the contractor who they do the work. We are not
0: I know. I'm trying to fix my head around this bridge where they talk. I'm lost here.
1: Okay, you don't come up for cement. You don't come for old linear road. You don't come to Pemu.
0: You go turn in.
1: You get one bridge. Now, ordinary leg did here, just the frame.
0: Okay.
1: You repair this side bridge. The repair this side bridge. The day after the flyover.
0: Okay,
1: in front of one school, the normal BRT pedestrian bridge.
0: Okay.
1: But this one I tell you now,
0: don't say that, sir, I wouldn't know. Okay, I'm trying to figure that place now. All right.
1: He gave one biscuit company. He did close that biscuit company.
0: No biscuit.
1: Well, you know, go know because you know, get used to they use them, but now just the leg he did here.
0: All right. And they try to figure out that place where they talk. So please go on.
1: Okay, maybe they won't put another pedestrian bridge for us there. No.
0: Okay.
1: But if they see them put their this thing that time, but to show us, okay, see what you want, you see how many weeks they last. See, you know, we can talk that time, but maybe before no. And me, I be fear to ask. They don't know, say, I be Yoruba, they say Yoruba to be fear. Me, they don't come tell me, say, who you be? You be governor or king of the country. Can I papa get through? Why they answer this kind of question? So that's why I no bother ask them. But even now, we know. Maybe we, ordinary common Nigerian, we fit now. Okay. Oh, sorry. My woman, my daughter. Okay. If I get funny, the opportunity to come guy. This time, I'll
0: come. All right. Okay, thank you so much. But I know, believe, say, if you ask, you do something wrong. Who then do the road for? These are some of the amenities where they expect me then do. So, I mean, when you carry somebody, say person where they ask questions, no, they miss road. So if you want to do something, you know, if you come my house now, can't just the check them. You see me then cut here, me then cut there. Maybe you see me and you know, get discussion about them. I will ask questions. What's going on here? And just as Mr. Macaroni will say. So you are not in any wrong lane. You're on your right lane. You should ask questions. And now waiting the point where we did, now we still there because when something happened, come here. They not consign me. Now then get the road. Now then do this. And we are still here. This point, now we still there. Now since then bombing, then all those attitude they did, and it has not changed anything. So if we don't get who we want, ask questions from. And you be reporter or a journalist, you go to a place, you want to talk to someone. I'm not in the position to say anything. Then what do they do for that post? If there is an overall office somewhere, and another one, they wait for you to access on this side. Somebody should be on ground. If they know what them they do, and you want to ask questions, say, CEO, people, they complain, say, wanting. You waited for that office, where we see as the highest person for that particular office. Should be able to talk to us. He said, no, we cannot, though. You have to reach out to them in Abuja. You have to do this. So wait till that they do for you. I'm going to park now. What call of now go there? We could not say we don't get any eye or nose. Because it's like, you should be able to give, even if not in depth, at least scratch the surface. Make we not say, oh, we understand some people complain. Say, and if our complaints no reach you now, and I no get the idea, because not be all of them. A person waiting for Abuja, they say, you can't do work for here. How in go know what they happen if the reports for here no reach them? Somebody should be on ground to carry out some kind of investigations and then get back to them. But at the point where we did, at the country where we did, where everybody just believes, say, eh, nah, so it they be. If they like that, then put a signboard. This construction will last for 24 months. Meanwhile, picking where they're born for that time, go grow, you go marry, born your own children. The construction is still under 24 months. They never still do anything about that. Some things sometimes they baffle me, and I just they do like person. We just look, carry hand, put for in chin like this. They say, we are here, continue. It just be like waiting with the discuss off the microphone, me, Chinedu Okolo, and radio boyfriend, about being responsible when we do our social media activities. Some kind of stories where they fly. By the time you go see the story, you go shock. Just because they look for yeah traffic, you won't make money and all of that. So people go just rush, they go read. Once you like, or you even just go through it, it don't create chance for you. then you go to tarnish people's image up and down. You go to look this one, you go look this one, see this one. Ah, you know, look the Pekin eye very well. That Pekin way inborn, it resemble so-so a whatever. And from there, you create problem for yourself. So I say once, when it, that period of, now it begin to dawn on some people about the issue when they said hate speech, hate speech. All of us just believe, say, government just carry one thing, come say, ah, they just want gag person mouth. And they don't want us to talk. If you are talking, you should talk with a lot of facts. Let your facts be on ground. The evidences are there. If you see me, you see my second son, you say you never get anything where you take resembling papa, we shall concern you. Ask it be your worry. Let the person where get the Pekin talk, see this Pekin don't resemble me. You don't see people way fool my own family already, whether my son, if he carry the gene from somebody from my family, or you say, are this Pekin to resemble your father-in-law? And you're not thinking in your head of some kind of nasty things don't happen between me and my father-in-law. As how now? So we need to be responsible. You will be blogger and all those things. Be responsible. Do responsible journalism. Hello, good morning.
1: Thank God for today. I don't know if I go open this line for talk today.
0: If you want to talk,
1: the thing I want to tell you.
0: If you not talk the one way go good, I go come out to you.
1: I mean, I go come out to you too for this station.
0: Come out to me.
1: Because me, I they do strategic role as Nigeria city.
0: You go talk until you go talk or how? Come come out to me.
1: Okay. So the thing I want to talk this morning. One, I want the police to make it work well, well. But the ICC, make the no take payroll to consideration. That one, no go make them work well, well. And the work we did for them now, multi-trillion dollar. We go, well, everyone will get billions of dollars for it. How much is $10,000 payroll when they want to be you will get somebody to get billions of dollars? So I they appeal to them. Look at Sean payroll from the United States. He's not membership of the ICC state. And he's not supposed to undermine the ICC rule. They are the major suspects in international financial crisis, especially in fraud crime. If the fraud trillions of dollars, which Nigeria have almost $4 trillion in it, so we go recover that money. That is the hope of Patriotic House. I want ICC to work with me. I'm Princess Elizabeth is her concern. Need to call to order. I don't kill 5 of my children. God bless Nigeria.
0: You just get luck. Say, I know my hand no quick reach. I don't warn you before you go. One come come out to me. We find work for me from work. If you come back, you no go even talk. If I hear your voice, you know, cough inside this microphone again. Now you and me and you for this place until whatever. So you no one stop all those things. People where they kill anybody and the rest of it, go to the right places and go and lodge your complaint. No con the scatter program or they use our station as a tool of and they look for that grammar now. They assassinate people's character up and down. Stop them. You're an old man. 0700-7000-977 and 0916-257-1214. You know, say I'd be trouble picking self. If you trouble me, I will trouble you. You give me very smooth life, you will enjoy me. I'll be trouble picking well. And so make you respect yourself. When you come, just like other people talk, we talk about issues. Stop assassinating people's character. If you want to do that, go meet them. Don't use our station for that. If you dare they call us and they talk about people where we say they're not going to treat issues because they want to make people know them by annoying you for a very wrong reason. I see you, I won't follow you. Then they look for follow. Say, no, who you they follow? No, people will get the right information at the right time. We have a lot of stations. We get plenty TV stations. People will not put anything where they never verify on top of their stations. No. Then go down call. They go down ask questions. And a lot of people will be saying, oh. And if you get enough balls, as in, oh, that they talk something about me, come out. Come out and just come out that doubt with the people body. Say, this is who I am. this now waiting and talk, and then it rests there. So we say you go see one broadcast, you go copy them, put your name on top them, and that ends it. Get some of the stories you go see, you go just they wonder. Once they don't know you, say you be like lie person, people will not follow you again. So be careful what you do and what you do to humanity. It is very wrong. And this is now Metro 97.7. Our news, where we they carry, we must verify. If not from our sources, we be say we get as our own real contact, we know the reporter. And so if you won't get any story, yeah, there's gossips, there are gist, but you get as you go take talk him. You go, no, say this person does hear him. Some gossips can be true. There are sweet gossips. There are damaging gossips. Do not go for the damaging ones, because you get as you go take do. And I don't talk and say we they blame other parts of the world. Yes, in other parts of the world, especially Asia, they regulate the use of social media, especially amongst the young ones. And are the young ones for our own side, they do all these things pass. And I can't talk. Now, these same young people will be there. Give them room to rule. Give them room to rule. Now, these people will be saved. Some of them are not responsible with information. Now, then we won't give governance to. You need to know. Yes, there are lots of young people out there who are doing very well. And that's why they be here generally. But we need to start something about it. And the legislation will be there. Nobody say then go hold people freedom. No. But you can cut their excesses. Get as you go take care and handle them. Look for a way. That's why they say people should be trained. Before you step up for here, we must train you. We get our academy. They are starting on Monday. You won't know some things as a radio person. Say, oh, this is not waiting I go do, this is not waiting I no go do. If I see this thing, I should confirm. If I'm not getting it, you leave it. Do not go and say you want to break news. Come break yourself, Papa. Because once you don't go break the one way, but then they will come out to you for the work. Yes, nobody can come out where somebody they take threatening me for here. If I won't come out for you, I'll come out with clean reports. Not because of you, then will come out to me, because everybody understands you and know the kind of person we will be. But at the same time, make we try as much as possible to know the right things to do. You know, go school, make you say, won't go learn how to become doctor. Then at the end of the day, you go, they do malpractices. You don't know how to ordinarily say, you want clean wound, self. You don't know what thing to use or the amount of whatever thing, doses of medication where you give person. Before you know what thing that happen, they say person enter crisis. And you're a doctor. We don't get situations where they sew scissors for person stomach. They work like that with them. It was still negligence and not knowing what to do. So let us know what to do. Let's apply what thing we go do or learn. So many things happen. You find people for different places of work. Nobody waiting to learn. You want to be a journalist, there are rules of the game. Go and learn it. Learn it well. Not that everybody gets access to phone and you can buy data and all of that to become this thing. Yes, that's the main thing going on now. But I'm sorry I don't carry things I do not know. If this story is true, I'll first confirm before I break it. So learn the rules, my fellow young buzzing citizen journalists. Yeah, so we could not try. 19 minutes now you remain on top this side when 11 o'clock stand at attention. We bring on the MTN segment. It will happen on top only Metro this morning. Yes, because I never get information. Maybe before that time, Radio 1 and Bond don't come up. But if not, just stick right here and enjoy the Tory with it behind that company on with Fred at 11 o'clock. So, there, you want call, make we know where you're there. If traffic there where you're there, so then that's a sanitation for markets. And here's something today for Inside with News. Say Lagos won the introduced daily sanitation. And I check and say it's not a bad idea. What sanitation is supposed to happen every day? At least your body. You're supposed to do sanitation for your body. Abi, you know, no. From your head to your toe, you should do sanitation. Brush your teeth. I know it's difficult for some people to be doing that. Then we'll say brush your teeth two times in a day. People go say they want the waste toothpaste. How? If na pako, chewing stick, you fit to use, you use them. Those days, the teachers had to they chop chewing stick, but it had us. When you chop and finish, some go put salt. Take brush the tongue out, you know, because the tongue, now in the carry dots here, now in the make mouth, the smell. So you do proper sanitation. Just like babies, when they born them, yes, you can't brush, but you must still clean their tongue. Because some of them, as they're not too clean those tongues well, you find some people still they carry that odor about. Some people not sabi how to take care of themselves, you know. Normal sanitation for your body, sanitation, you know, you need to have your bath at least 2 times in a day. If you have gone out and you can't come back from that hot sun, why not go feel pour water for body? Water don't be offend anybody enemy now. It's what everybody enjoys. So if the Lagos State won't introduce them, it's not a bad thing. It's just like you doing the normal thing where you did do. You wake up in the morning. If you get a housemaid or you get children for house who don't grow, they know there are different rules and the work rules of the house. Everybody's happy waiting in they do. You wake up in the morning after the morning devotion, you go and do your chores. We'll go sweep, go sweep. We'll go wash, go wash. We'll go clean the bathroom and toilet, go do. We'll go sweep the compound, go sweep. We'll go fetch water, go fetch water. We'll go make sure, say, the dirty for her, then pack and keep for one place a day. We'll go cook a day. Then I cook him, I be my own, forte. Not besides I like food. I just enjoy it. Sometimes I even cook without eating much. That's why I did like this. You know, I'm not that plus size. Not besides I know like him, but now so my God just do me. So if you have to cook, you cook and share. If you're a good sharer, if you're a good cook, you know how to share food. And that's where you see our mothers. You don't cook the food finish, then go sit down and then be the top sharers. You get 8 children. Know how you go cook, put the food according to how then come world. The oldest to the youngest. You cannot take the same size with the middle people. People where they collect plenty now, first and last born, they can enjoy. So it's the same thing. You go to your place of business, you go sweep everywhere. How they say, as people go say that they do that sanitation, they go do it for Wednesday evening when then they close. Come pack the dirty key for somewhere. Now this morning rain don't come down for some places. Breeze go blow those things back to sender. So which work will you do? Now you won't claim now say you do sanitation yesterday. It is on Thursday morning. 7 to 10, that's 7 to 8, 8 to 9, 9, 3 hours. Rather, so people go stay for house. Then that's a really say, we don't sweep yesterday. So when they come, then go first stand sanitize their belly with the rice, hot rice. They happen for Israel Island. Some go they do prayers. Nobody says you shouldn't pray. God does not like dirty places. When you they do prayer, where they do the prayer, they do the prayer for place where no clean. They say cleanliness is next to godliness. So we do that. So if Lagos State were established that, it's not a bad idea. May them do them and see how they go they carry the dirty them ASAP. Still on that mile 2 Ovile Road, dirty way food there, no be for mouth. I don't understand. No be the person won't cook them. May them see how they go say go clear all those places and other parts of Lagos where dirty don't decorate. Now decoration we they need now, maybe from next month. No be dirty we go take do Christmas and decoration now. You know good. So let's see how those things go feel work. And they always talk and say, other parts of the world, they generate wealth. They generate other things, you know, through dirty. I don't know when we will start that one. Even gas, yes, from waste, they are generating. So how are we managing all those things? I knew there was a time Lagos State said they will start and all of that. Do not know whether it's on the in line now with that. Let me pick this. Hello, good morning.
1: Hello. Good morning.
0: Good morning.
1: Good day with you.
0: Really? How are you, sir?
1: I need my money. I want your tea.
0: Tea there your front. Madam, don't do tea for you.
1: You know that photo.
0: You there, dear. Ah. You want?
1: Yeah, are you sure?
0: I will not say old man is lying, no. God forbid. But I know that madam don't do tea for you this morning. Now your favorite. So that's what I know.
1: Okay.
0: How you doing, sir?
1: This senior citizen.
0: You're welcome, sir.
1: I'll just
2: this issue of this involves a father writer taking one way. Does it mean the very bank of talk like the police can't they be arresting the entire people? At this Alaba area, Okoko, and what the way they are taking one way home is too much. Huh? Does it mean that if you have they are looking them? Please, all those gave up to talk to them. That's why these are brothers from the moon. Please, it's not taking this one way. Huh? It's it mostly because I was very lucky. But so please, we are begging the relevant person in charge. At least go to where they are talking about the let me speak to them. Let me speak to them. That's number one. Then number two, that Alaba Gongongongo, the road, is it federal government or state government? Or in a local government? Let them go and repair that road for them. After the local state government, they are driving a lot of money from that state. Let them help them out. What's really happening? So that's why I called this morning.
0: All right, sir.
2: Mr. Comfort.
0: Thanks so much, sir. Okay. Go back to your tea. You have done well, sir.
2: Okay, I've done well.
0: So one way, na issue, I don't see things so. One way, na in carry my father-in-law come off for this world when it was not expected. And that's now one mode of transportation that he hated before he died. He never took Okada for anything. Nowhere where they go, where they hurry, say, one carry Okada. In leg na in Okada. Or he gets a car. But the way where he take dread Okada na de, na Okada see end them, where he went to get his pair of glasses, make it just cross road, look there, you know, say one crazy rider from nowhere carry and knock for ground. That was the end. And so we don't talk, we don't tire. It just be like say, so people as they talk, that when we are close to election period, some kind things where people they do, they just look away. And when the elections are over, they say they go begin to treat them as opposed to treat them. Can't we have a law, make it on ground? I went to Abia State this year. Yes. I find it difficult to see Okada they work out for inside the Muahia town. Yes, it can be in the villages maybe because you have to navigate and the rest of it. And it's not on the highway. Some of them, at least in between, just moving from one spot to the other. So it'd be like say, some of the states, where they reject some of these things, they just come here and do your arm like dumping ground. And even those where even they give the opportunity to say, check these people. Once they see them, carry face come out. On Tuesday, that's what it happened for here. I just do my work from PNC down here. And the guy from nowhere just pray for my side. And two of them where they on top, they do themselves as they won't do. Shame me, I no say motor they can say which motor? What kind of from my back? When vehicles are coming towards me like this, you go to see them. Now one way and they race. So if they say they want to do psychiatric tests for people where they drive motor, the Okada people, Koroku, everybody should be involved. Because you find these things happening every day. Every day. Make we just be very careful. No be we go come out, we no go come back house. God forbid, it's not our portions. So some of them will be saying they just get that intention to just cause problems. And when they do it, they run away. That's even the big thing. And if they do them, you go see how all of them go come, they support bad thing. That's how you go see them, they go gather themselves together. So the issue they in the hands of our traffic people, because they see them, even in their front, you go see people where they walk out one way, they throw their eye. The one with no concern them, then they put eye into it as well. 8 more minutes before we go, 0700-7000-977 and 0916-257-1214. The rain, they fall. I understand even in the East, they fall seriously. And even here with the Siam, as they fall, can't combine with the dirty we had to talk about. A very bad thing. I beg me then try to see what they go do for some areas. This dirty matter. Hello, good morning. Hello. All right. That one don't drop. Call back 0700-7000-977 and 0916-257-1214. The program I beg you on Metro 97.7. This now where we they talk the good, the bad, the ugly, and the one we find. So make we get your take on any issue of concern right now. All right, so we also they try to enlighten everybody with the play for here as our jingle. Make you go collect your PVC. Nobody say wait till you go collect 1 kg of rice. Well, I mean, wait till me that 1 kg. Whether now they look at the column measurement, how many times you want chop them? Beans, they have what's in the column? All this, Gary, Gary, and every other thing, bread. So, when you collect all these things, Mbok, how long will you eat it? If you know it will last you for 4 years, go ahead and collect it though. You go chop on from now until another 4 years go come out. So, you alone knows the person where you feel say go fit push us well. Go get your PVC and wait for the election days. When you reach, you do your voting and you return to your houses. So the question of they don't know who go there, it's not your own. Your own now make you carry your civic responsibilities out. Collect that PVC, go to the polling unit to go and do your vote, and then you come out. With the hope, say, the person where you don't vote for might come as a winner. Nobody they preempt anything. So make you make them as your duty. Sensitize people where they're around you too. Not be only when they come. I say, come where we go, then they don't they gather for one place. So yeah, make we go, make we collect our own. Which your own you want to collect? That's not what you should be thinking of. You don't mortgage your life, mortgage that of your children. The children will have to go to school. Nobody wants to be saying now. Children don't turn commodity. People, they sell their picking them now. Say, things are too hard. You sell them. After selling, they collect the money. Wait till they carry the money. Do nobody better something, no? We don't carry one. News. We say, husband and wife sell picking. They say they get five. They sell one. They carry. He carry the money. Carry some of the money. Give the wife. Where did the wife go by? Go by phone. Phone. After selling the child. You don't know whether now our future president now he says, so go give somebody. And that is the end. So you don't know before, say, you know, if you take care of all these children, where you born? Why you born all of them? Why you born them? Everybody, they say, my mama born six. I need to do more than my mother because they say every pikin must pass in mama and papa. So that's not the way we go past them, by burning 12. You come born, finish, come begin, distribute them, turn them to commodities. Some, you carry picking girls, go they give men, meet them, sleep with them, then you collect money. Then crisis go gone come, we don't carry the picking, share, give like four people, and you promise maybe two out of the four, say, you go marry you. Then when the Kalasala come boss, you come stay. We've seen or heard about how people killed female children. When you come hear the story, you just feel for the child. Because the people will bring and come world know they're responsible about the child. Nobody say when you marry, you no go born pikin, but you have to sit and plan. If for pikin, they're okay for you to take care of. You don't check your account. You don't check all your life. And everything we surround you, you are comfortable. You have everything to take care of them, just like my name. Then go ahead. If God said that too, your power reach. Go ahead. And then you do according to what you get. Don't be according to your size. Then the cut cloth now. The material matters. Because if you buy material of 10,000, another person buy 100,000, they're not the same. So you go no wait till you won't take it. So you can use that 10,000 cloth, take so better style, pass that 100,000 on. It's up to you because you already know. As you want and as you be. So you wait, they carry picking, they go sell. Well done, no. Me and Obi, me go judge you. Uh-huh. You know we go judge you. And then the picking, then we be say, you don't say never reach age to actually do one or two things. You have a right to say no. Yes. The child rights rights is there. The act is there where you go fit access. There are lots of NGOs where they take care of all these picking them. Go and report. Say your amao, see what you want to do. They hear. Say you and your papa they plan how they want it. You go. Thank God now. The International Girls Child Day will happen. I think on Sunday. They talk against child marriage, early child marriage. So we don't start from there. We know that we like to talk. We know they like to do bring them to implementation. But I believe this one now, the talk don't hold ground well. We say no. In those days, yes, they say, "Mama, they

Yes, hello Lagos, hello Nigeria. Atwekore salute, give you any part where they hear me loud and clear. Yes, so Tuesday when I come here, this voice not too clear, but today, look away. That's why I stand on Tuesday. I beg, don't mind me. You know, as it be, the weather is not funny. Yeah, some people say flu around me, they don't go cash you, eh? Alright, so I don't show. Yes, sincerely, Fred Woolona, the Minister of Enjoyment, with 30 portfolio. Always not forget, say, this guy is a senior citizen, so it's a good making the other night. So, you know, now. All right, I don't show the next many minutes, 20-something minutes, and I meet with you today on the different radio channels where we'll parole this scene on Tuesdays and Thursday. Yes, at 11 o'clock, don't start attention on the Thursday, ladies. Yes, sincerely, it's in the building. Plenty things to talk about. Yes, so we got to do breathing and out. By the time I come back, we change gear and we move. No touch that die. Jump.

0: 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Cheers to what's next.
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5: 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And the story be say, just how many days ago when this story come out,

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This one a loyalty program where the range be down on top of the my MTN NG app. So one recognize as you, they take use that app, and because of that, they reward you when be customer. Yes, for living it. They call them truly digital lifestyle. Yes, this is everything don't go digital. Okay? The way they tell the deliver this thing, so not only them, they partner with Bvindo. Yes, Bvindo, that's a loyalty as a service. Yeah, now they tell them, loyalty as a service platform. So the program, the way they come out, so, go allow you when they listen to me, but they be say, you and a customer, when they always they go, my MCN app, they arrange in such a way so you go earn coins, yes, on qualifying transactions on top of the app. And of course, once it don't happen, you go redeem them for either you redeem them for true airtime, I mean a data you prefer, or even shopping self, and different other lifestyle benefits when go suit you well. This one just come out new, so I just say me go knock them quick. The initiative, the way they arrange them, now, simple conviction say, customers, when choose to leave and transact digitally, say as it be so, now we'll get more back as they do that one. So yeah, we could encourage more people. So yeah, that as more Nigerians manage their connectivity, so payments and daily needs from their own smartphones, MTN, they say, make every qualified interaction on my MTN NG app to deliver tangible, better value, turning routine recharges and data purchases into rewards when go make real difference in everyday life. You dey listen now, you go dey say, which one be my MTN NG? Okay? So this MTN loyalty coins, now direct way to say, MTN, oh, not too much. Direct way to say, make people, they go, they follow the digital platforms, social, and of course, financial inclusion. By rewarding customers so for using the app, we here say the program will encourage wider adoption of simple, fast, and secure digital self-service by making coins redeemable for everyday essentials. That's all the things when me and you, they use every day. If I ask you which of them it be, you will say food to follow, you will say even groceries, you will say even bill payments, all those will be say every day. Now you must do them, as well as airtime and data for that your phone. So this one will put real value back into household budget. And by connecting customers to broad marketplace of merchants through Bvindo, it widens access to products and of course services. Why this say it is support the businesses when they serve them every day. So each MTN loyalty come, you get a fixed redemption value of 10 naira, making the program very, very transparent. So me and you go see as they be, and it is easy for customers to understand. You won't be MTN subscribers. Once you don't download my MTN NG app for the first time, you go also receive welcome coins, providing an immediate opportunity to begin earning quick and redeeming the rewards as they follow. If you redeem the coins on the Vendo marketplace within my MTN app across three categories, one telco benefits, that one consign airtime and data. The other one are daily essentials, that one consign bills payment, maybe one pay for NEPA, only of those things, food and all the groceries, provisions where you buy. And of course the third one, now lifestyle benefits, this one consign health and wellness, fashion, books, and entertainment. This is Reward the Talk Show. Now, Chief Marketing Officer, MTN Nigeria, Oyinje Ikenemeka, now you offload this matter for a few days now. And according to the way they put out, might as well blow the small grammar, we didn't blow that day. You say, our customers are living more of their lives digitally, and we believe they should be recognized and rewarded for it. 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
they earn real value they can spend on what matters to them, from airtime and data to groceries and lifestyle needs. This is central to our ambition of enabling digital, social, and financial inclusion, and to our belief that everyone deserves the benefits of a modern connected life. 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So, that is it. It don't come out. So please, make a rush, go down to your MTN app, and of course, you go see as the matter be. This one, one of the things when just come out from the MTN for time whenever to tell. So as officer, yes, make us all break and sharp as they be, so that if you never for any reason, don't go use the my MTN NG app, that means you are missing out a whole lot. And from here, where would they move so? Yes, I tell you, so last week, they do the MTN customer service week, and something can happen. About this time last week, network do some people shaggy. And so MTN management do apologize, say make una nervous, say it don't happen, and they don't correct them before the weekend. All right. So they appreciate all of them when show face for their service centers as they do the customer service weeks. And where do we move to again? You remember when we do data on trial? People see, they say, this is a data matter, waiting they chop data, waiting not they chop data, but not to worry, after they done do it for their rooftop building for Falamo here, way back, we move to different schools, they do it for ABU and all that. Now, the journey is moving to another place. So make you ask yourself, ever wonder where you say your data they go every time they complain? Even say when you sleep for night, you off your phone. They say when you wake up, they still say your data still waka. Well, students for ABU Zaria, they don't ask that question plenty times, but of course, they don't resolve them because they carry data on trial, go there, putting data usage under the spotlight, and they get answer as they enter the school that time. And so, as it may be now, the train is moving elsewhere. As I talk to you now, Abia State University of Turu, as I talk to you on a day like this, all eyes, all attention, they the school, because the data on trial don't sell into that school since they start yesterday. Yes, now yesterday they start the MTN campus term, where they be saying at Abia State University of Turu, now it be their turn. And part of the thing when they take engaged students, now this data on trial for Abia State University, now since yesterday the matter start, and you go there until tomorrow when they end the matter. Be waiting the important now, you say, three campus, don't go. Remember when I start about this campus invasion, I tell you, say, Data State University, Abraka, now be the first one when go. After that, they reach Ekiti State University. Then, of course, the AB, when I just tell you about when do data on trial, I think that was about last month. Now, all activities, now they shell inside the Abia State University for Uturu in Abia State. And part of this is when they do that for this campus, post-term, like I tell you, now the data on trial, when they don't do assessment today, they do that one, okay? So, if you're in that school, or if you get friends around there, from that yesterday, go tomorrow, tell them, say, many things are happening. There's going to be digital games village, silent party, party where they be say, only they hear the music when they blow. If you come out with waiting there, you know, go to no sign of party there. Get cinema, photo experiences, and plenty others. And yes, you get another brand new car
when you visit somebody, God will answer in prayer by the end of tomorrow. Somebody must win this brand new car while they look so. One young guy win for Abraka when they first started campus town for Abraka. Ekichi, I think the boy win that one. Yes. And of course the one for ABU, another boy win that one. So who will win this car tomorrow? Yes, from Uturu there. Be on the watch out. When I show face again on Tuesday, I go let you know as I want waka. But before I go break, make I just quickly tell you this one, that MTN with the UNICEF, they support students. Yes, with UNICEF and first ladies of 9 states. Wow. The MTN Foundation, they distribute learning support materials, which include books, school bags, and water bottles to junior secondary school students for public schools across Nigeria. The initiative already kick off as they talk to you for inside Lagos here, Edo State, Cross River, and Osun State. We hear that 5 more states go join them small time. One school at a time, they help more students get plenty things when they need to make them say they go to school well and they go there concentrate and learn without stress. Wow. I don't talk plenty. Make I just drink this water when they look me here. By the time I come back, we change gear. Next Afrobeat Star Season 2, the trials don't begin after the zonal selections when they do. I come back. No.

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0: For 25 years, every connection has sparked a possibility. Every possibility has shaped a life. Every life has helped build a nation. Together, they tell one extraordinary story. 25 years of possibilities. Cheers to what's next.
1: If you just join us, you don't miss out something. But something I'm going to remind you now, say, if you know they use my MTN ING app before, please go there, because I think there are things when go benefit you as you go there. All right. The next Afrobeat Star Season 2 is on. Yes, they don't finish the zonal selection, starting from Enugu, enter Benin, and all of that. Now the stage when they day. Now the stage where they don't separate Paul from Barnabas. The auditions don't bring the talent, and now the time to turn up the hits. Yes, this time the people where they teach them, their guys when they involve, they don't do them last weekend. Don't tell them, say, look, now come for a program. Puffy T, there, Andrew Vibes, there, Raggy. And of course, not forget Chris Beats. All of them are judges. When they judge these people, so small times we begin to see them for TV. And once they don't appear for TV, now you not go get the final matter. Now you go say, okay, this one do well, make it stay. This one not do well, make it come out. So that is the gist as it may be. So if you be on the watch out for your TV channels, because once they don't begin to show them, now at all, like I tell you, to say no, this guy they do well, this guy know they do well. So please be on the watch out. I will give you the lowdown as we get the information. And when they don't reach where they go reach, they go show face inside the studio here as they do last year. So that we will say, oh yeah, you, talk what you carry for mind. What you want from people to help you do so that things go work out well for you. A quick one, Ziggy. I tell you something about Ziggy the last time. Say Ziggy is there to help you do so many, many things. So please, Ziggy, now your PA, I call him PA because now personal assistant. If you never engage him, please, make a try, engage them now, so it will help you solve plenty of your problem. Yes. You get certain things where you go do, where you're not going to need to go empty an office, because Ziggy is just around you there. He know what can far from you. So please, make a try, save them. It's good to save the number to even start with, so that you're not going to get issues. They find how you go talk to Ziggy. Ziggy number is 0903, 0 into 5 places, and of course 1, 9 will end them, 9 will take no Ziggy. So Ziggy is there, he's not going to charge you, you can ask questions, and of course, don't be surprised too, so you can even win something from Ziggy when Ziggy don't ask you questions, or just try and get something from Ziggy when you don't reach him, okay? Well, I won't move to again. I tell you about Patchy Panda. Remember Patchy Panda? Yes. That time when people, young boys and girls, 18 to 35, we tell them, may they apply. May them tell us which vision they get for the environment. To see this environment, good day better for everybody. Okay? They started with more than 2,000 applications when they receive. They bring them down to 100, I think from 100 to 25, right? Now they done the last stage of the final 10 when they don't assess their work. And so the 10 go pitch. After the pitching, they go select. And out of this 10, one winner. You match, and the winner, be sure say, the 5 million go follow and go. Then you have the other two, that second and third, as much more things go follow them. But all eyes on the winner, because the winner go see go represent Nigeria at the African level, where they go meet with people from other countries. So, meet the top 10 finalists of the Patchy Panda 2026. And the question be say, who will emerge with the most impactful, sustainable innovation? Yeah. So, time don't reach. Whom are you voting for? That is the question. 10 contestants, 7 of them now private people. Then the last 3 come in group. Might just mention them. Maybe you're going to know some of them. We have David under call. This one are from Benue State. We have a fine Udechukwu from Anambra State. We have Olateju, yes, Emmanuel Olamide. This one represents Oyo State. The fourth person are James Thomas Temba, representing Benue State. Don't forget Ashak Okpeyemi, Ashak Niger State is still part of them. From Lagos, we have Oluwatosin Temilola Bolaji, representing the center where they sleep. And all the way from Enugu, we have Peace Ogochimere Onyeji, this the seventh person. Then with the last three, they come in group. And so if they win first, 9% as they come in group, so they go share the things when follow. We have Moses Aidache, Paul Yusuf, and of course Olawale Bolakale, yes, Abdulaziz. These three people waiting to tell them that the Team Nexus, yes, that Team Nexus from Kaduna State. Then we have Joshua Ime Atas, Tuluwalashe, Abiona, and of course, Edikan, Brian, Fred. These three people make up the Team Needles. Team Needles to represent Lagos State. And of course, we still have a Team Edible. Wow, what? This name is funny. Team Edible Cup, where we have Theophilus. Yeah, we have Theophilus Wolisa, then Theophilus Wolisa, then, and who again? And of course, Edasiri, yeah. All these people, 12 of them, make up Team Edibo Cup all the way from Edo State. So that's the 10 of them, as it may be, some singles, some in groups. And of course, as they use your data, more streaming, more ways to leave it 100, get the Redmi Note 17 series and enjoy exciting data bonuses to keep you connected and entertained for longer. 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And of course, don't forget say, the extension when Dangote don't bring down for the IPO, you can still purchase the IPO, yes, initial public offer from the Momo platform. All you need to go to the Momo app platform, move your tie if you're there for tier 1, move your level to tier 2 or tier 3. And how you do an IBC, all you need to do now just to supply information about yourself, what they call know your customer. Supply information about yourself, supply your BVN and NIN and all that, and I think you are good to go. Once they move you to tier 2, you can buy the least, the cheapest or the least number of shares you can buy in a 10 at 525. That's 5,250. Now you go buy. You can buy multiples of that 10 from up to a million, as the case may be, as the Lord leads you. All right. I don't talk plenty. The weekend is here. Some of us weekend they start today. Some others not tomorrow. So enjoy yourself. I'll go there with you again next week, Tuesday. God willing. Au revoir.

All right, thank you so much, Fred, as you don't come on top of the program today. Thank God, All right, Tuesday, by God's grace, your voice could not clear past that. And I know, say, man, no talk too much. All right, so, MTN segment go return Tuesday next week, by God's grace. 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

Hi there, my name is Dakori Egusinakonde, and I want to appeal to you all regarding dumping waste in our waterways and on our beaches. Please, let's be thoughtful about our environment. It's our collective responsibility. Thank you, and God bless.

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3: Age is just a number. So goes a popular saying, just as it is with wine, the older it gets, the sweeter it becomes. Now, how well do we consider the aged and the elderly in our society? How can they prepare for their health, finances, family, and care when they become feeble? All these and more will be on the program, The Gray. 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The Gray. 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

0: right. I go from here now 20 minutes. Now remain make 12 o'clock stand at attention. At that time, we could bring the news at noon and call it morning right here. Then the usual programming will continue from that time. So you did there. You want to put your mouth for one or two things. Make we hear from you. 0700-7000-977 and 0916-257-1214. So I wish I fit to just get a kind of report from that axis with that trailer being full, without the road on clear. But if you need to go towards the island from mile 2, if you want drive, have a rethink, or you connect from that Orile to Ijora side, or you find a way around it and go through Third Mainland. But do not attempt that route, so I do not know for now. At least some 2 or so hours back, that place block. Yes, and you know how it be now. Lagos traffic, we know if you predict them, if you see somehow they don't try to shift the trailer will break down, come off a road. It depends on the response, and I wait till they talk about response, immediate response when emergencies like that come. I imagine person where they inside motor, where then they rush go hospital. Whether they're born, he won't go born, or maybe he's sick and they need to make sure say he reach the hospital in good time. That's why a lot of lives, we just lose them like that. On top of this issue of road. Some people for don't survive just the little accidents we then get, or even sickness. If you say we've been there, maybe everybody go there inside the helicopter. Maybe you say you go fit to just charter one. Say okay, land us somewhere. But may God just help us. Those where they work out with motor, we're not supposed to be on top road. I best stop them. Even though I know, say, new brand motor figure problem, yes. Sometimes you go down, check everything we need to be checked inside motor. As they go, the motor figures plan by himself, say, I know they go anyway again. Wait, I don't tire to move. And as you just stop like that, where you did, they contemplate to when mechanic done and don't reach. If you say nothing much may happen, but of course, you don't give breakfast to mechanic that morning. And that's where they be. That one prayer be like prayer of person where they do casket. You know, they pray another prayer than say person why, so that in caskets go come off for road. Yes, now at least that's what he's doing. You know, blame her. Hello, good morning. All right, now I don't cut. Okay. If you still there, try connect with us. So, you just like person where they construct a casket. In prayer, be say make person that made they come by. At least not the business we in they do. You know, blame her. Hello, good morning.
1: Hello. Did you clear that?
0: So I better call, make we know where you dey. Try as much as possible to give us good information for where you dey at this time, and then call us. All right, so I mean they talk about how to keep the environment clean. I just played that flood jingle, and so make we try to see how we go fit help with environment. I know how it don't be now. Some people don't pack dirty keep for weeks. They wait, make them come clear. Some don't even get information from anybody. Nobody they give them any information. So the only best option now to hand them over to all these what's they call them, these people where they carry dirty, and we don't know where then they end the dirty. Like they always complain something about these people will be say they always come carry dirty. Say when they come, instead of them to keep dirty the way we're supposed to do, then go scatter the whole thing. I see a lot of them like that. People don't already get their drum when they pack their dirty put, but they will come turn the dirty down. They look for whether they are empty bottles or some kind of things where they won't go sell. Come dump the dirty for where they. Well, some people, that's why most areas like estates and all of those things, they don't accept them when they enter into their estates, except on discussion. Say, okay, you need to come carry some things. But you go see them for other places, maybe say they open streets on the road, then go enter, scatter all the whole thing, keep them like that. And at the end of the day, just leave them. Rain go fall, everything will just fall on top of the dirty like that, and then go leave them like that. So we need to desensitize them. Some of them don't understand. And, you know, say, when you talk to some of them, they're understanding, you know, they like your own. So if you cause some kind anger, and before you know them, fight go start. They need to understand this thing very well. Break them down to a level. If need be, do for person where they speak their language so that they go fit explain to them. Some of them, their high-handedness, they so much. They even they claim rights and all of those things. I've seen a lot of them like that. And then you, where we say, you go there with your motor, where they drive, or you there inside public transport. When you chop finish, you go just throw away the thing outside. And then you go talk, say, after all, they sweep them. Who you keep for with the sweep? Those people where they sweep, are they not human beings like you? They don't get two heads. They don't get four legs. The way we got created now, so then take create the person. Try and get that, I mean, don't be compassionate. That's all. Now, compassion, if you they feel this person, say, for rain, I, honestly, if these people, if, with the way we then they take the work, we see they get this issue of, say, Lagos dirty. Okay, what if they don't even come there at all? How we go they do? Let's just think this thing as humans. Because we are always quick at government. Okay, let's just agree now. Say, they don't initiate that idea. That wasn't, it, no, we know they see those things before, but the administration of Western Time saw the need. Because Lagos can't begin the big, the plenty with people pass as it be before. And you know, it's just like a family. When family begin, they expand. You got married, you had one child, now one room. From nowhere, and that picking enter. That's two. With you, three. With your wife, four. Maybe your wife carrying sister or your husband carrying brother or whatever to come begin stay with you, now that don't turn five. And you're in a room and a parlor. Definitely can work. Even one condo or move will say, feel no fit come because there's nowhere she will stay. So the next option is to expand your home. So you have a choice now to move into a bigger apartment. But all those things, now planning, now you go be. So we need to plan. The weather is not favorable. This time around, the pattern don't change. We know say the height of the rainy season, also they come between September, October. Even enter November, yes. I get one November picking. Now one, every day, every year, we be in bed, the rain must fall. So we don't know like that. So we have this. And then Lagos no get weather pattern. Because if you fall, enter December. And that's to tell you about the change in the climate. So I beg, we they call on Loma, may them try see how they go intervene. Like last week or so, we get reports, see them be, talk to them, go intervene, as they don't look the way where the whole environment be to provide more motor so to see how they go fit, they go commot this dirty them for road. Once rain fall now, the traffic too go there on the road. Because some of those places where don't block, where dirty don't block, water go just come cover the whole road. I see they talk about that doba, that particular point, that doba now another issue. I don't know which thing they go take clear or do that water this thing. They don't open up that place on so many occasions. Still, water still they stop for the road there. So if we they block any point where water supposed to waka, see where no say in myself go look for in own way. But I must do what? Must move. He must find in way. So maybe when he won't come find way, the only option and the only way we go find now inside your bedroom, how it go be. So make we channel anything where we use aspa water to if the normal this thing we're supposed to do so that we no go they experience all this problem. And then those people where they always like Once rain they fall, they go rush, go carry the tikon through inside the rain. I better make it not stop them. It's not right. 0700-7977 and 0916-257-1214. It's not right. Very, very bad character. Is that the way around taking care of your this? Okay, you know, once it dirty, then doesn't know people no come. We go chop dirty. How won't take do them? There are better ways to do it. Just pack them, keep. And at least those also then they park for the road like that. It's not right. Even the tie them, they keep them somewhere. Make them tie, keep somewhere. It would have been better. But as I don't appeal to Loma. Loma needs to do something, because now only now we know where they regulate the issue of dirty. So make we not try. If most of the trucks don't do bad, there are ways we can also still work around it. There is no problem without a solution. So that this issue, you know, could just continue. And then before I go still put mouth on top the issue of our mama and papa. We believe say as things don't tough, so the only option now to begin to sell their pekin for money. Hello.
1: Hello, Uncan.
0: Uh-huh, my dear.
1: Lady.
0: Welcome. What happened, Lady? Sorry about that. If you can still make it, there's still time. Call back. I hope say some forces know they hold the line. Because me, I go enter prayer room now. Don't want anybody to come and disrupt the program. So, Lady, sorry about that. I pray you get through again. So you will be say you think say the only option now not to carry your picking goes there because food no day house. That picking now God's gift to, and maybe you just feel and say if we sell one then we still get four or six we still remain. You know whether not the star of the house and I go sell so. You never can tell. So make we think I'm right. And think I'm well. This pekin, they no beg when I'm gonna bring them come. As I said it, and I'm still saying it, we need to watch the things we do. If we cannot care for the children, where will they bring come? Make we no bother carry them come at all. Because it's not the area of competition. It's not about how many pekin you born, how many I born, because some people they like to do that kind of come. I don't know why you're competing. On top waiting. Competition for waiting. You born 12, I born 15. Waiting, nobody will don't collect award for those kind of things. Yes, in those days that they buy, then they born them. Say if them born boys, we plenty well. They go see who go. They follow them. Go farm. And then the women, what happens to them? They go sell them off to men because they are commodities. We should start having a different mindset. Picking and picking, no one better pass the other. If you think say the as you be girl, I can't train you. After all, you no go answer my name forever. One day, one person will come and carry your name and join your name, and that ends it. It's not anybody's fault that we are females. As you born us, you pray say make we say born pikin. And then some of us we have to get married before we have children. So if there's nothing wrong in the female child. Igwe go still like to retain the papa name. People are doing that and nothing has happened. It has not changed the narrative. So if you born female and the female insists, I like this, my papa, I can't afford not to. I put my maiden name and then my husband name. But my own, I just feel say, why? It's best that people are so much in a hurry to want to come under their papa name, put another person name. They know they waste time. In fact, instant that they don't do one. But some people still cherish it. They want to still be known for that name. Because for some people, na brand, so that their brand no go just work out like that. If you have known you for a very long time with this particular name, you may just decide to say, oh, I can't. But it not be all men, they agree, say you go, they use your pan name and their own name. So you need to pray for somebody that will have like mind. You go, if you accept. So that Kasala no go day. You now have to make a choice. Either you choose him or you choose your upper. And that's not the reason for it. So, And they talk all of this so that we go feel understand that every child is important. Not say because this one a girl, you go feel sell and come out because the boy go still retain your name. I beg stop him. We don't talk. Say the International Day of the Girl Child happened on Sunday and the focus was on early child marriage. Now the girl that they sell out in time to go marry. Now they carry the boy, make them go marry too. Who want marry the boy? So these are just the things. I begin to imagine and think in my head. One, I know they say make child, and then there be marriage for the boys. Not only the girls now go do early marriage for. And then the advocacy don't they? They should stop it. But whichever part of the country where they do them, make them stop them. Because they go say, now only one part of the country they do it. Now that is not true. It's not the same narrative. Now don't change. There are some places in the south-south. There are some places in the west, in the east now. Maybe say, then don't begin, they give us, there are small children then out in marriage. Just so somebody go there to either train them and then take care of the family. If you carry Pekin, give somebody, make it go train. The Pekin don't go school. And the Pekin don't expose no certain things. Come back and say no one marry that person again. How it go be for you? So you a child will never know anything. You don't already marry him out without a consent. And so when he come back from school, you go tell and say, meet your husband. As how now? Somebody will be saying you never talk to, you don't know anything about her. Meanwhile, when I don't chop, collect on top of her head. So let's be very careful how we run things. Yes, things are no longer the same the way it's supposed to be. Pekin is supposed to mature well. Even if the Pekin no one go school. Because they say these days, and then the girls, they want to have a book pass. They want to control the marriage. They want to do this and that. I don't know where that is coming from. But for me, even if not be about education, let the person be matured from the mind. Let the person decide and say, I want to marry. Not be so that I'll carry on by force, by fire, and say, you have to go and marry. You have to go and marry. So that is not it. If the Pekin choose at that time, say, ain't want to marry and the rest of it, fine. Not it coming from you and forcing the child. Say, the child must marry. And then you say, you don't already... we don't already marry him out, even from Bele. Now make it just reach one age. When I go escort him, go to the man house. We are saying no to that. Let the girls grow into women. Make them understand how life be before they go begin to carry the load we pass them. All right, ma. Thank you. As it don't be today. We apologize again for the break in transmission. We still they work on top of our equipment, so that you go if you understand right now. Time don't reach for me to say bye-bye on the show till I come your way on Tuesday on another edition of I Beg Una. My name is Comfort Agbai. 12 o'clock, we bring the news, and after that, music. We are possibly, we go if you get interview around past 12, then 1 o'clock, the gray. Stay right here.
2: 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She clarifies my days and suits my nights. 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
1: Good afternoon. In the headlines, 34 inmates graduate from skills acquisition program at Kirikiri Center. Federal government approves new Eastern Western power grid to tackle recurring national grid collapse. National roof collapse, school roof collapses kills teachers. 27 children in Pakistan. Now the news in full. I am Comfort Agbai. 34 inmates of the Medium Security Custodial Center, Kirikiri, Lagos, have graduated from skills acquisition program designed to prepare them for reintegration into society. The graduates, comprising 17 male and 17 female inmates, completed various vocational training programs under the Wansimos Project of Prison Fellowship Nigeria. A female graduate emerged as the overall best student and received a sewing machine to support her vocational practice. A total of 6 graduates were recognized as outstanding. The Assistant Comptroller General of Corrections, Zone A, Lagos and Ogun States, Unazi Ogaba, who was the special guest of honor, urged the graduates to shun crime and use the skills acquired during incarceration to contribute positively to society. The Nigerian Safety Investigation Bureau, NSIB, and the Nigerian Navy are continuing round-the-clock underwater search and recovery operations at the site of the Nigerian Air Force aircraft crash in Igbokoda, Ondo State. The NSIB made this known in a statement stating the multi-agency team had recovered additional aircraft components as efforts continue to retrieve materials relevant to the investigation. The Bureau said the recovery operation involves specialist divers working underwater to locate and retrieve components from the wreckage, which sank into a swampy mangrove area following the October 5 accident. The difficult terrain, mud and water have complicated access to the site, requiring specialized equipment and several methods to reach submerged sections of the aircraft. The Bureau's reference to round-the-clock operations indicates that the search is continuing beyond normal working hours as teams attempt to retrieve more material from the crash site. As political activities gather momentum ahead of the 2027 general elections, a coalition of Nigerian artisan associations has begun plans to mobilize 15 million votes for President Bola Tinubu and Vice President Kashim Shettima. The coalition says its nationwide campaign will focus on grassroots mobilization and educating artisans on the achievements of the Tinubu administration. Report.
2: Speaking at a news conference in Lagos, the Director General of the Coalition of Nigerian Artisan Associations, KONA, Chief Segun Ajibolu, said the coalition will establish a strong mobilization network across the 36 states and the 6 geopolitical zones. The plan includes a nationwide tour beginning October 15th, the production of 10 million educational pamphlets, as well as internet, radio and social media campaigns to persuade artisans to support the Tinubu Shettima ticket and the government's reform efforts.
3: This government, they are doing a lot. Continue short 3 years, if I started counting, you just have to thank our president for taking the bold initiative of removing the cancer that is called cost subsidies. We see the progress that has made.
2: The coalition acknowledged the economic hardship facing Nigerians, but argued that the administration's reforms could deliver long-term benefits. It cited the Nigerian Education Law Fund, infrastructure projects, efforts towards state police and increased foreign reserves as reasons for its support. The Secretary of the Coalition, Mr. David Ajitumobi, also highlighted government-backed vocational training, trade standardization, and financial support programs as reasons for supporting a second-term ticket for the duo.
4: The government has tried enough

0: improve our skill and our trade by providing better skill and financial support. And that one has enhanced the job and social capacity for my sector to contribute possibly to reduce the area of unemployed.
1: However, the coalition's 15 million vote target will depend on how effectively it translates its nationwide network into voter engagement and whether its message resonates with artisans facing rising living costs. For Kona, the coming months will be a test of its ability to turn organized political support into votes at the ballot box. For Metro FM, I'm Fabian Anawo reporting.
2: Thank you, Fabian. 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Still to come, federal government approves new Eastern Western power grid to tackle recurring national grid collapse. Stay with us. We'll be back.
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2: Six minutes past 12 noon, and this is the news at noon right here on Metro 97.7. Attorney General of the Federation and Minister of Justice, Latif Agbemi, SAN, has called for faster and more transparent disciplinary proceedings against lawyers accused of professional misconduct, warning that prolonged delays could undermine public confidence in the legal profession. Agbemi made the call at the Supreme Court's special session marking the start of the 2026-2027 legal year and the conferment of the rank of Senior Advocate of Nigeria on 68 legal practitioners in Abuja. He said the increasing number of professional misconduct cases, particularly those involving senior lawyers, required urgent reforms to the Legal Practitioners Disciplinary Committee. He stated the Federal Ministry of Justice was engaging relevant stakeholders to address issues arising from Supreme Court judgments clarifying the appropriate channel of appeal against directions of the Legal Practitioners Disciplinary Committee. The Attorney General also urged the judiciary to sustain reforms aimed at accelerating justice delivery, strengthening public confidence in the courts, and improving the efficiency of the justice system. The federal government has approved plans to build a new eastern-western electricity grid as part of efforts to address Nigeria's recurring power grid collapse. The Minister of Power, Joseph Tegbe, disclosed this at a conference in Lagos, where he outlined plans to address long-standing weaknesses in the country's electricity transmission infrastructure. Tegbe said the government is preparing to begin the procurement process for the project, noting that Nigerians would begin to see the benefits in 2 to 3 years. He revealed that the government has started a technical audit across the entire country to understand the issues with the power sector and to know what should be prioritized. The minister said the technical audit of electricity infrastructure is to identify faults and determine which facilities require urgent repairs or replacement. And away from Nigeria, 27 pupils and a teacher have lost their lives after a roof collapsed at a school in the north. West Pakistani city of Peshawar. Sim Ken from Peshawar's Lady Regent Hospital confirmed the toll to AFP in noting that over 30 people were injured and 6 believed to be in a critical condition. The spokesman for the emergency rescue service in Kebba province said the school children were crushed and trapped after the roof gave way. Images released by the emergency services showed rescue workers in high-vis vests scrambling to move debris, rubble, and dirt. Pakistan's Prime Minister Shehbaz Sharif, in a statement, expressed deep sorrow and grief over the loss of precious lives. And on that sad note, we end the Metro FM Major News at noon. Before we go, a recap of the main points in the news. 34 inmates have graduated from skills acquisition program at Kirikiri Center. Federal government has approved new Eastern Western power grid to tackle recurring national grid collapse. School roof has collapsed, killed teacher, and 27 children in Pakistan. That's the news. You can watch us live on www.facebook.com/metro977live. We also stream at radionigerialagos.gov.ng. Contact our newsroom on 803-331-3103. Challenges are the stepping stones to growth. That's a food for thought. The news was edited by Angela Ayamene. I am Comfort Agbaye. Good afternoon.

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I went through it in the leave. Stay tuned, stay woke, stay Metro.

0: beg, make una shine una eye well this period. 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
2: You will struggle to graduate from the university after the long ASUU strike. And the next thing, you are in the street looking for a job for months, sometimes years.
3: I'm sorry, but there's no vacancy here.
2: You will think that 2 million naira will solve your financial problems until you make 2 million naira. And then, boom.
4: 2 million gone? Just like that? Just household items and loans? 2 million!
2: You think traveling abroad will solve your financial problems until you start living abroad?
5: Nah, you haven't sent money for this month, though. What's happening now?
4: Mama, I'm exhausted. The tax, the bill I'm paying here is too much. I can't even save. I can't even rest. I've been working. Mama, just please, just bear with me. Bear with me.
5: Hey, whoa. But you have to try your best and send the money. We need the money. You know how it is in the country. We need the money. Biko, try your best and send the money. You hear? Thank you, my son.
2: When you're single, you think marriage will remove loneliness, and then you get married.
4: I can't take this. I can't take this anymore from you. You keep coming late from work. I can't take this from you.
6: What are you saying? What are you saying? You must be stupid.
4: No,
6: you must be stupid.
4: You are crazy.
6: I can't be trying.
4: You are crazy. I am the man of the house.
6: Tell me, what are you doing?
4: I am the man of the house.
6: What role are you
4: doing? I cannot take this.
6: You are the man.
4: I cannot.
2: The future and plans can be ridiculous sometimes. They seem to be final solutions to life struggles, but can be mere junctions in the long, complex journey of life and career. So don't forget that life is a constant struggle. 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So don't stop the struggle. Don't get discouraged. Don't. Keep moving. Keep praying. Keep hope alive.
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0: He get one tanker we just fall now. 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
1: Okay.
0: For Johnson, for Johnson.
1: Bon boy, bring 4 gallon, bring 5. Make we go pack fuel. 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
0: Ah, madam. 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
1: Ah, na true. No, I no go again. I no go again.
2: Fuel explosion. Na serious matter. Oh, no allow hunger waste your life for anything. Explosion fit happen for that place, and everybody go just buy. I beg, dey careful. No pack fuel anyhow. Run, oh. No kill yourself. 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

come truth, they kill, oh, my friend. 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Make you hear what, though? 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Now spoil government work again.

0: you will struggle to graduate from the university after the long ASUU strike. And the next thing, you are in the street looking for a job for months, sometimes years.
1: I'm sorry, but there's no vacancy here.
0: You will think that 2 million naira will solve your financial problems until you make 2 million naira. And then, boom.
2: 2 million gone? Just like that? Just out of items and loans? 2 million!
0: You think traveling abroad will solve your financial problems until you start living abroad.
3: Nna, you haven't sent money for this month, though. What's happening now?
2: Mama, I'm exhausted. The tax, the bill I'm paying here is too much. I can't even save. I can't even rest. I've been working. Mama, just please, just bear with me. Bear with me.
3: Hey, whoa. But you have to try your best and send the money. We need the money. You know how it is in the country. We need the money. Biko, try your best and send the money. You hear? Thank you, my son.
0: When you're single, you think marriage will remove loneliness, and then you get married.
2: I can't take this anymore. I can't take this anymore from you. You keep coming late from work. I can't take this from you.
4: What are you saying? What are you saying? You must be stupid.
2: No, you
4: must be stupid.
2: You are crazy.
4: I can't be trying.
2: You are crazy. You are crazy. I am the man of the house.
4: Tell me, what are you doing?
2: I cannot take this.
0: The future and plans can be ridiculous sometimes. They seem to be final solutions to life struggles, but can be mere junctions in the long, complex journey of life and career. So don't forget that life is a constant struggle. No matter the money, no matter the visa, no matter the fame or location, everyone is battling one pain or the other, and they do that at different times. So don't stop the struggle. Don't get discouraged. Don't. Keep moving. Keep praying. Keep hope alive.
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0: Tunde, what is this thing you are looking for?
1: Mama, wait.
2: Wait. Mama, wait.
0: I said, Tunde, what are you looking for?
2: Oh, Mommy, wait now. Wait.
0: What are you looking for?
2: My PVC, my permanent voter's card.
0: Yeah. Now that small card,
3: what he go do? Now politician get power and no be us.
2: Mama, that one now your own. Now your own be that. My PVC, now my power, now my future, now my opportunity to make things better for us.
3: But them say they don't choose the best thing for us.
2: They don't choose waiting. That one a lie. Now your enemies, they talk like that. They no want make your future better. Come out with your PVC on that day. Vote. And stand, make you defend your votes.
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0: You want to go and do money rituals, Abi? You want to get rich, sharp, sharp? I pity you. They won't tell you there are consequences before you do it, though. Consequences like nightmares, heightened fears, depression, and even the riches from money rituals don't last that long. There is nemesis, too. So where is the joy in having riches without peace of mind? Look, there are lots of other means by which you can get rich legally. Go look for one of them and be diligent in it. It will surprise you how wealth will come your way. Diligent hands attract wealth and peace of mind. A word, they say, is enough for the wise.
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3: 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And this afternoon, we will be sharing the microphone with two significant guests. I call them significant because of the kind of occasion that's about taking place. You know, when it comes to the area of finance, you know, it is quite critical. So we'll be having the Finance and Business Online Publishers Association, known as FIBPD, BDP, yeah, with us this afternoon. So we will be sharing with you what they are intending to do for the year. They have some events around the corner. Just it's going to be this weekend, yeah, for 2 days. So they'll be with us shortly, and then we'll have the conversation. They'll intimate you and I on what Finance and Business Online Publishers Association have for us. Stay with us. We'll be back after this time.

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1: Good afternoon to you, sirs. It's a pleasure to have you with us right here on Metro 97.7. I have with me this afternoon Mr. Charles Onwa Togo. You are the president, FIBOP. You're welcome, sir.
2: Thank you very much.
1: And also Mr. Barnabas Essiet, the event committee chair. You're welcome,
2: Thanks,
1: sir.
2: For having me.
1: All right, sir. So am I with the president? Because I have this for the president. Is the president the first person I'm talking to?
2: We're together.
1: Okay, so I'm going to call you Mr. Onwa Togo first. Let the listener have a bite of what we want to talk about. FIBOP is set for its 2026 annual conference and awards, and this will be coming up on October 17 and 18 at Orchids Hotel Lekki. So now what should Nigerians expect for this year's annual conference and events and awards? I beg your pardon.
2: Well, what Nigerians should expect is a deep insight into how we can unlock the potential of Nigeria and we need to achieve the $1 trillion goal set by the government of Nigeria. So that's what we're looking at.
1: All right. So you know that in the financial world, there are so much expectations from people. So what is FIBOP, and what are your dreams for Nigeria's financial and business ecosystem?
2: Okay, FIBOP stands for Finance and Business Online Publisher Association. Now, what we have for Nigeria is that it's an organization set up supposedly as the voice of business reporting in Nigeria and Africa, trying to tell the African story to the world, trying to augment the resources and the materials within the nation in trying to improve our ecosystem and bring it to par with what has developed world.
1: Okay. All right. So bringing it at par with the developed world. Nice to know. So you chose the theme, Unlocking Nigeria's Economic Potential, Taxation, Industry, Insurance, Fintech, Trade and Investments as Catalyst for Nigeria's $1 trillion vision. We know that all of this put together, business is wide, very, very wide. So putting all this together, what are they going to stand for Nigeria's $1 trillion vision?
2: Well, the major issue here is that these are the areas of focus. These are the areas that are most likely going to help us to achieve the objective part. So if we can focus on this area, for instance, big thinker and technology. You know, that's where the world is tilting currently. And when you invest in such areas, when you tap the resources in those areas, when you encourage young ones to venture into those areas, you find out that the speed at which you can move is such that you will be able to achieve that objective path. And that will also help improving the standard of Nigeria.
1: And so you think that the theme you're having today is in connection with this $1 trillion economy vision of the President Tinubu's administration?
2: Definitely. Definitely. Why? Because we are not living in isolation. We are not sleeping within Nigeria. And whatever affects us or whatever affects the country affects us. So since the government has the objective, as we see how we can contribute, like you see, the public is acting as capitalists. So we want to see how we can contribute to accelerate the achievement of this objective, such that it will become a reality.
1: I know you have been gathering people in the financial and business world, and we have other publications who deal with this and other associations. What stands you out as FIBOP compared to others?
2: Well, like I told you before, is an association of finance and business online publishing. Mm. Now, the world publishers emphasize the point that we are not just reporters, we are men and women who have been in that position for a number of years. Now, we are bringing our wealth of experience together now to see how can we help this nation, how can we be good to the development of not just India, but Africa. So now, what stands us out, like I said here, we want to be the voice of business reporting in Nigeria and Africa, telling our story globally.
1: Mm. And you can beat your chest that you have done well, and no one can actually fill the gap aside what you're doing right now.
2: Sorry, I didn't get that.
1: I said you can actually beat your chest so well that you are doing all that is needed to fill up when it comes to such areas. Okay.
2: There is no, we cannot be more improving on what we have done. Yeah. Mm.
1: Okay, so I'll get back to you, and let me switch to Mr. Barnabas Essiet this afternoon. Well done, sir. Nice to have
2: you
1: with us.
2: Thank you very much.
1: All right, sir. So this is another edition of the conference and award. Is this your first time of chairing the committee, or you've done it before?
2: Definitely, I've done it.
1: Okay. So it's taking place 17th and 18th. How far have you gone with the preparations?
2: We are almost done with the preparation, and it's been a very exciting experience. We're having top-notch dignitaries by the Minister of Finance and the Coordinating Minister of the Economy, Taiwo Oyedele, signifying his presence. And then we have the CEO of Center for Public and Private Enterprises, Dr. Muda Yusuf, as the chairman of the event. And we have Al-Hadi Dr. Umaru Kawanga, the chairman of the NGS group, as a special guest. And we have Ola Obukale, who is the president or DG of Nigeria Insurance Association. And the Comptroller General of Nigerian Customs Service. Just to mention that there are very, very big DGs who have consented to being present event.
1: Okay, so do you have a particular number of participants, those that you are expecting?
2: Not precisely. There are so many people we are expecting. We don't have any particular number.
1: So you are ready for the hall to a packed field, the Orchid Hotel packed field. You're capable of handling everyone who will be coming.
2: We have been experienced. We have been 4 years in this business.
1: Okay, so,
2: we are competent to manage whatever situation that arises.
1: So nice to know that this is your fourth edition. What is going to be different from what you had done before in this particular
2: This particular edition will bring practical solutions to some of the challenges and opportunities. It is also bringing together government of Nepal's businesses, investors, the media, and all we have to make sure that we bring solutions. We look at how this big vision can be achieved. Actually, $1 trillion is not a big deal if you compare it to other countries like South Africa. You can say times four of it, they have been running their economy. So we want to go beyond the $1 trillion coming. If we have a practical way of bringing together all these different sectors and individuals, be sure that Nigeria can surpass this issue.
1: Okay, so we'll definitely surpass, believing that all the loopholes can be covered. Now, we know that there are other eggheads when it comes to businesses in Nigeria. Why the choice of Dr. Muda Yusuf as the chairman and, of course, Mrs. Bola Odukale as guest speaker for this occasion? Perhaps you would have chosen some other people. Why them? Why using them?
2: Obviously, Dr. Muda is a popular name in the Labour Union. We talk of the economy committee, we talk of internet economy, he's a financial expert, he's all round. He has been a very high official of the Chamber of Commerce. So he has practical experience and knowledge about the economy, about the financial status of Nigeria. I mean, this will come to do a lot. And Odukale is also heading Association of Insurance. And you know the insurance, there will be debt, the debt of insurance in the economy, what they bring to bear. So high school is also contributing a lot to coming out with solutions that will see us achieve with ambition.
1: Okay. If you just tuned in, this is Metro 97.7. We are having two important guests with us in the studio discussing the Finance and Business Online Publishers Association annual conference, the 2026 annual conference and awards that will be taking place October 17 and 18, 2026 at Orchard Hotel, Lekki. I have Mr. Barnabas Essies, who is the chair of the event, as well as Mr. Charles Onuatuogo, who is the president of FIBOP. So, can you just share with us, just, you know, maybe a tip of it, just to drop the little honey in our mouth and feel it, the subtopics for the panel. You know, you're going to be having something. So, just have a tip of it. So we can be preparing for the bigger one.
2: We're reserving that for the day.
1: All right. I don't want to expose it. I quite agree. You know, when you are preparing for something and you need to hide it, you know, you don't just want to make people understand that this is what it should be. I grab you. That's okay. So let's also have from you among the stakeholders and regulators, who are you expecting? I mean, we still want to have more.
2: The biggest issue is Minister of Finance, evidently Minister of the Economy, Taiwo Oyedele.
1: Okay.
2: And we have the chairman of NGS Group, Alhaji Dr. Umaru Kwairanga. And we have the DG of the Nigerian Insurance Association, Bola Odukale, and we have the EBC of Nigeria Communications Commission, and so many So it's going to be a very big battle.
1: All right. So are there categories for the awards? What were the criteria used for all these awards?
2: FIBOP is a very highly distinguished organization. We don't just give awards. We have a panel that decide who merits the award, and it goes through a lot of screening processes. So a lot of looking into the decision to come up with the few that have been selected to I think they are not more than 5 in your finger. So we don't just dish out award. You have to merit it.
1: Okay, so they have been carefully selected. All right, so let me go back to Mr. Onwutuogo. What are your target participants? You know, you may want to do all of these things, and you know there are people you really want to throw your bodies at. You want to have them. Can we just have those people, those set of participants?
2: Well, our target includes every Nigerian that is interested in making Nigeria work. And mostly, you know, these are businesses, these are institutions, totally corporate bodies. You know, and the truth is that when we all join hands together, it becomes easy to achieve our objective. Like my colleague said before, $1 trillion is, for me, the beginning. It can be surpassed, looking at the potential we have in this country. The only major challenge I think we have is how to harness and utilize these potentials to achieve this objective. That is why you can see that the topic cuts across various sectors: maritime, insurance, fintech, just name it. So it's just harnessing all together and ensuring that we are moving at a fast pace, at the same pace, on the same level, with the same objective.
1: All right, so I really appreciate the fact that you said that it is possible for us to surpass the $1 trillion vision. But, you know, in all of this, some people are still not in tune with the tax reforms. Mm-hmm. You know, some people just feel this is just a way of collecting what we've already had and the rest of it. How can you just quickly, in a few seconds, reiterate on these tax reforms?
2: Okay, talking about the tax reforms, I think that is why we have the Honorable Minister of Finance and the Honorable Minister of the Economy as our keynote speaker, who is going to set the tone, expatiating on what they plan to do in terms of the tax reform and how they want to go about it. So from there on, the others can now speak to the topic, which means that he's going to give us the lead, and then those things now be dissected and broken down for people to have a good grasp and understanding of the reform.
1: And I also know it's going to cut across the insurance, fintech and regulations, SMEs. We have a lot of them. So I believe there will be key speakers on all of these subtopics, as it were. We're believing that would happen. Okay, so before we let you go, how can people be members and, share with us information concerning membership and registration of FIBOP?
2: Well, membership, like you see, the FIBOP is a professional association. It's not an all-commerce affair. You have to be a reporter, maybe business editor, before you now come to the stage of publishing. And that, for me, takes a minimum of, let's say, 10 years. And for those of us there, I don't think anyone else has less than 15 years experience.
1: Okay.
2: So it's obvious that you must have the team in the reporting, especially business and financial reporting, before we can accept you for eligibility.
1: So professionalism, I believe, is the key word right here, because it's a vast area when it comes to letting people know what is going on, the financial and the business world. You've said all of these things, and I know those who will be coming. I just want you to buttress a little why they should not miss FIBOP 2026 this year.
2: Well, for me, I think, or I believe, that this conference is such that for those who also have the business mind, it's an opportunity to interact. It's an opportunity to gain knowledge in the first instance. It's an opportunity for you to understand, like you said, the tax reform. You understand the direction the government is thinking. You also understand the direction the private sector is thinking. And when you now put these two together, you now have to position yourself for the challenges of the economy, how you want to position yourself and play in the economy. So it's an opportunity for those who are business-minded to take advantage of this conference and ensure that they come there, participate, and then if they have questions which they can ask to the key speakers, to the people involved.
1: All right. So before we let you go, just a take once again, the date, venue, and time. So it's coming from the horse's mouth, not from the presenter's mouth. So you're the one telling us now. So let's have it. The date, well, time, and venue.
2: Yes, the date is 17th and 18th of October 26th. The venue is Ochi, Lekki. Then the kick-off time is 10 a.m. prompt.
1: 10 a.m. prompt. For both days?
2: Yes.
1: Okay. All right. Once again, I want to say a big thank you to Mr. Charles Onwuatuogo.
2: Yeah.
1: What's that? What does that mean?
2: What it means is that death is careless.
1: Death is careless.
2: Fearless.
1: It's fearless. Oh. All right. President of IBOP, thank you so much, sir, for coming around.
2: Thank you for having me.
1: And Mr. Barnabas Essiet.
2: The event. So
1: thank you so much, Sasong, for coming around. All right, I want to say a big thank you to Maria Hume as well, and to Daniel Kuye. Thank you for listening, and please do not miss FIBOB 2026. So enjoy the rest of your day, sirs.
2: Thank you. Have a nice day.
1: All right, so that has been a short interview with the organizers and the event planners of the FIBOB 2026. And as you've heard, it's going to happen 17th and 18th of this month at Oche's Hotel Lekki. If you're a professional, you are a business-minded person, do not miss out on that. 97.7 Metro FM, 1 o'clock, we bring you The Grey. Stay right here.

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4: 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Lectures hold Monday to Friday from 9 a.m. for 6 weeks. 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

0: beg, make una shine una eye well this period. 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
1: Oga, what do you they think? Why they carry your problem for head like this? You know, look at yourself.
2: I not see the train, I not see him. I don't even hear the sound of the train. I don't even know where I be. I don't know what to do me.
1: God, take a easy. Take a easy. Life na jeje. Life na jeje. Take a easy.
3: 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Don't put so much pressure on yourself. It will only complicate your life. 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
4: 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Be happy. 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Be happy. Okay, I give you my phone number. When you're worried, call me. I make you happy.
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3: 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We'll begin with the headlines. 8 National Transport Conference.

France opens in Lagos. EAPEAN president advocates skills acquisition among graduates. Yemeni Houthis accused of attacking Saudi airport's oil facilities. Details of the news shortly. Now the news in full. My name is Uche Igwe. The 8th National Transport Conference has opened in Lagos, bringing together transportation experts to challenge the status quo, reshape the future of Nigerian transportation, and strengthen partnerships among government, professionals, investors, operators, and people whose daily lives depend on an efficient transport system. Declaring the conference open, President Bola Tinubu said transportation is more than the movement of goods and services. It is physical infrastructure that connects farms to markets and businesses, driving economic development. Represented by the Permanent Secretary in the Federal Ministry of Transportation, Mr. Olufunso Adebiyi, the President said the conference team integrated multi-modal transport system for sustainable development in Nigeria was apt and aligned with government efforts to connect road transport with rail, seaports and airports to deliver safer, more affordable transportation and logistics. In his remarks, Lagos Governor Babajide Sanwo-Olu, represented by his Special Advisor on Transportation, Mr. Shola Giwa, said the government would continue investing in transport infrastructure by building more roads, laying more tracks, and adding buses and ferries to make travel and the movement of goods and services more affordable and less prone to delays. In a welcome address, the President of the Chartered Institute of Transport Administration of Nigeria, Dr. Segun Obayonudu, said transportation is not merely about moving people and goods. It also moves economies, connects communities, creates opportunities, strengthens national unity, and helps build a prosperous future for the country. He said the theme of the conference integrated multimodal transportation system for sustainable development in Nigeria is a reminder that safety cannot be separated from professionalism. Infrastructure cannot deliver the full value without effective governance. Technology cannot transform a sector without the right skills and institutions. An investment cannot achieve its intended returns when transport modes operate

0: In a statement, the Lagos State Commissioner for Transportation, Mr. Oluwaseun Oshiyemi, said that repairs would affect both the inbound and outbound lanes of the bridge, with traffic management measures put in place to minimize inconvenience to motorists. According to the government, the exercise will involve the partial closure of each section of the bridge at a time, while one lane will remain open to allow motorists to access their destinations. The government urged the motorists to plan their journeys ahead of the repair works and consider alternative routes to reach their destinations during the period. The president and chairman of the Council of the Employers Association of Private Employment Agencies of Nigeria, EAPEAN, Dr. Nzeribe Okagbu, has urged the government to make skills acquisition a priority for Nigerian graduates, particularly members of the National Youth Service Corps, NYSC. Dr. Okagbu made a call at the association's 15th Annual General Meeting, AGM, in Lagos, noting that practical skills would help graduates become self-reliant in a competitive job market. He observed that Nigerian universities produce thousands of graduates annually, making it difficult for available jobs to accommodate the growing number of job seekers. The EAPEAN president noted that some graduates, including those with postgraduate qualifications, are turning to vocational skills such as hairdressing, barbing, and other vocational trades to earn a living.
1: The world is tilting to the area of skill, and that is why I personally believe that no matter the certificate you have, you must have a skill. I believe that our government, I think some time ago they talked about it, they talk about ensuring that our youth corps have one or two skills when they go for service to the nation.
0: He therefore urged the government to introduce stronger policies that would encourage graduates to acquire at least one or two practical skills during their national service, saying this would reduce unemployment and promote self-sufficiency. Metro 5's Ngozi Kanebi reports that the presentation of certificates to new members was among the highlights of the 15th AGM. Renaissance African Energy Company Limited has signed a financing agreement with 13 commercial banks to provide $4.1 billion and 435 billion naira for oil and gas contractors. The agreement signed in Lagos will help contractors procure equipment, materials and mobilize personnel for oil and gas projects. The company's managing director and chief executive officer, Mr. Tony Atta, says the initiative will support plans to increase oil production to 500,000 barrels per day by 2030 and expand gas supply.
2: Per day, as Renaissance, we have committed to growing our production to 500,000 barrels of oil and over 2.2 billion standard cubic feet of gas for NLNG supply, an additional 1 billion standard cubic feet of gas for the industrialization of Nigeria by 2030. Essentially, this is doubling what we currently produce. That is a massive scale, and this vendor financing is one of the strategic options we have put in place to be able to support the partners who are going to go with us on this journey. Funding is a critical aspect of achieving this growth agenda for us.
0: Chairman of the Petroleum Technology Association of Nigeria, Mr. Wale Ogunsonya, says about $6 billion is needed to acquire equipment and assets to boost oil and gas production. He commends Renaissance for financing the initiative.
3: So we need a total production of 3 million barrels of oil and gas. And to get as much oil out of the ground to meet this number, we must buy equipment. So what this program that Renaissance has set up is going to help this industry, not just Renaissance, every other oil and gas producing company. We're encouraging all of the Nigerian indigenous companies that are working for Renaissance to take advantage of it.
0: Head of Energy and Infrastructure Desk at Stanbic IBTC, Mr. Richard Inigbedion, says the scheme will improve

0: contractors access to bank loans, with banks verifying contract details directly with Renaissance.
1: We believe that this expansion will enable us to do more. We expect more contractors in the fold. We expect more vendors in the fold. And with this, we can ensure that we are in tandem with BRIEC in terms of their drive to 1 million barrels.
0: The company's chief financial officer, Mr. Olusegun Banwo, says the agreement expands a financing arrangement that began with three banks in 2016, helping contractors access funds for equipment and facilities to increase production. 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In the headlines, EAPEAN president advocates skills acquisition among graduates. 8th National Transport Conference opens in Lagos, and still to come, Yemeni Houthis accused of attacking Saudi airports, oil facilities. Details of the news continues shortly. Please don't go away.

It's good to know you're still there listening to us on Metro 97.7 FM, Lagos. If you've just joined us, you're listening to Metro FM News at 6. We'll continue with the rest of the news. President Bola Tinubu has transmitted 3 executive bills to the House of Representatives seeking a new legal framework for drug law enforcement, an expanded mandate for the Nigerian Safety Investigation Bureau, and establishment of a National School of Government. The bills, dated October 12, 2026, were conveyed to 3 separate letters, were conveyed in three separate letters read by the Speaker of the House, Tajuddin Abbas, during plenary on today. President Tinubu said the bills were forwarded pursuant to Section 58, Subsection 2 of the 1999 Constitution as amended, and urged the lawmakers to give them expeditious consideration. The proposed legislation covers the National Drug Law Enforcement Agency, the Nigerian Safety Investigation Bureau, and establishment of a National School of Government to replace the Administrative Staff College of Nigeria. The NDLEA Bill 2026 seeks to repeal the National Drug Law Enforcement Agency's Act CAP N30 and the Indian Hemp Act CAP 16, laws of the Federation of Nigeria 2004, and replace them with a consolidated legal framework for drug law enforcement. The federal government has ruled out plans to increase electricity tariffs nationwide, dismissing reports of an imminent hike. The Minister of Power, Joseph Tegbe, gave the assurance in Ibadan, Oyo State, during the groundbreaking ceremony for 5 mini-grid electricity projects. Tegbe said the government's priority was to improve electricity supply, strengthen national grid, and ensure Nigerians have access to reliable power. The 5 mini-grid projects have a combined generation capacity of 17.7 megawatts and are expected to serve communities in Oyo State. The clarification comes amid concerns over electricity bills and persistent power supply challenges across the country. The Independent National Electoral Commission, INEC, in Lagos and Lagos State has debunked a report claiming it did not display the register of voters at some registration centers in the Alimosho and Shomolu local government areas. In a statement by the head Voter Education and Publicity Department, INEC Lagos, Mrs. Esther Emi, the commission insisted that the display of the register of voters was actually conducted across all 245 registration areas and wards. The commission urged members of the public to disregard the misleading report and obtain accurate information through INEC's official communication channels. The statement challenged media organizations to verify information from credible and authoritative sources before disseminating it to the public, saying that responsible journalism and accurate reporting are essential to preventing the spread of misinformation and maintaining public confidence in the electoral process. It stated that INEC Lagos State remains committed to transparency, credible electoral processes, and the timely dissemination of accurate information to the public. And away from Nigeria, Saudi Arabia military-led coalition says Yemenis Houthi rebels have attempted attacks on dozens of Saudi airports and oil facilities as fighting between the two sides intensifies. Coalition spokesperson Turki al-Maliki said the Houthis had launched 20 attacks on King Khalid International Airport in Riyadh this month, reportedly killing 17 people and injuring 333 others. The coalition also reported that attacks on Aba Airport near the Yemeni border killed 3 people and wounded 28. The attacks come amid renewed fighting in Yemen's civil war, with the Houthis targeting Saudi Arabia over its support for Yemeni government forces. And now to sports. Dr. Mustafa Abdullahi has emerged as president of the Nigerian Basketball Federation, NBBF, at a presidential election held today in Abuja. He pulled 48 votes to defeat former D-Tigers captain Olumide Oyedeji, who received 8 votes, while another presidential aspirant, AGK Ugbaja, scored no votes.
Ugo Udezue emerged as vice president unopposed. Adulai's election ushers in a new administration expected to address long-standing concerns around grassroots development, domestic competitions, players' welfare, infrastructure, and sustainable funding for the sports. The Director General of the Energy Commission of Nigeria, through his DAM Foundation, has also been involved in grassroots basketball initiatives, including competitions, player support, and infrastructure development in parts of the country. Abdullahi takes over from Engineer Musa Kida, who called the shots at NBBF's Supremo for the past 8 years. And that is it on Metro FM News at 6. Before we go, here is a recap of major stories in the news. 8th National Transport Conference has officially opened in Lagos. EAPEAN President has advocated for skills acquisition among graduates. Yemeni Houthis have been accused of attacking Saudi airport oil facilities. You can watch us live on Facebook, facebook.com/metro977live. Our radio nigerialagos.gov.ng. You can also get in touch with us via 08033313103. Food for thought. Challenges are the stepping stones to growth. The news was edited by Angela Anyamini. My name is Uche Igwe. Good evening.

0: going on? What's going on? This is Neo, a.k.a. The Gentleman. That's right.
1: Yo, this is Ludacris, disturbing the peace.

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9: 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Lectures hold Monday to Friday from 9 a.m. for 6 weeks. 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School certificate with credits in 5 subjects, including English language, may be considered. Admission form can be obtained at the National Broadcast Academy, 1A, Adekunle Faji Way, Geja, GRA, Lagos. 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
10: Esther, come and say, see, he get one tanker, we just fall now. Fuel, call the rush, in the rush.
11: Okay.
10: For Joshua.
11: Oh boy, bring 4 gallons, bring 5, make we go pack fuel, oh yeah, make we dey go.
10: 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Wah!
11: No, I don't go again.
12: 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No allow hunger, waste your life for anything. Explosion fee happen for that place and everybody go just buy. I beg, dey careful. 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Run oh, no kill yourself. Make you dey safe.

0: you will struggle to graduate from the university after the long ASUU strike. And the next thing, you are in the street looking for a job for months, sometimes years.
1: I'm sorry, but there's no vacancy here.
0: You will think that 2 million naira will solve your financial problems until you make 2 million naira. And then, boom.
2: 2 million gone? Just like that? Just out of writing the loans? 2 million!
0: You think traveling abroad will solve your financial problems until you start living abroad?
3: Nna, you haven't sent money for this month, though. What's happening now?
2: Mama, I'm exhausted. The tax, the bill I'm paying here is too much. I can't even save. I can't even rest. I've been working. Mama, just please, just bear with me. Bear with me.
3: Hey, whoa. But you have to try your best and send the money. We need the money. You know how it is in the country. We need the money. Biko, try your best and send the money. You hear? Thank you, my son.
0: When you're single, you think marriage will remove loneliness, and then you get married.
2: I can't take this anymore from you. You keep coming late from work. I can't take this from you.
4: What are you saying? What are you saying? You must be stupid.
2: No, you
4: must be stupid.
2: You are crazy.
4: You are crazy.
2: I am the man of your house.
4: Tell me, what are you doing?
2: I cannot take this.
0: The future and plans can be ridiculous sometimes. 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Don't get discouraged. Don't. Keep moving. Keep praying. 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

throat they kill, oh my friend, too much up in a bench. Who would go put you for trouble, oh, make you hear what, though? Live your life, Jeje, oh, come out hand for a while, oh. One day you go jam block, make sense enter your head, oh. Now put eye where you know, sir, your eye go see pepe, oh. Not for government working in economic sabotage. Now put eye where you know, sir, your eye go see pepe, oh. Not for government working in economic sabotage. 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Not put eye where you not sabi.

0: Anna, baby, you are very, very lucky. 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
1: Hey, Mazi, thank you.
0: You know, because as an international businessman, I don't have time to spend with girls. But because of my love for you, that is Ifunanya, that is why I'm here. In fact, as I'm talking to you now, I'm supposed to be in Hong Kong, transacting business with my business partners, you know. I'm telling you.
1: Hey, Mazi, really?
0: Baby, yes, so. As you see me here, I have traveled wild and fine. What you call far and wide. I even went to USA last week to do business with my brother, Obioma, that most people call him Baba, you know. And from there, I traveled to the nearby country, California, you know. I even stayed in France for some weeks. From France, I entered Paris. While I was still in Paris, my business partner, you know, called me to come to South Africa. I was in South Africa for like 2 months. When I just do small business for South Africa, I entered Johannesburg. While I was still inside Johannesburg eating my burger, you know the same burger there where I was there eating burger. While I was eating burger, I received another business call that I should come to England and they supply the Queen of England with a plate of t-shirt. I'm telling you. So immediately I finished supplying the t-shirt, immediately I traveled to the nearby country, UK, that is the United Kingdom, to go and chop my money and relax, like a peace square, you know, chop my money. I'm telling you.
1: The way you are traveling around the world, you must know geography very well.
0: Geography? I was in that country for 2 weeks transacting business. I'm telling you, geography. I have spent time in that country. It's a very, very fine country. Very good weather that they have. Geography, that country is very, very fine. Kidna, baby. I even have a call from my friend, Jonah. You know, I'm coming. Let me pick this call, but before I come, eat anything you like. I am coming. Jonah? Hello? Jonah? It is Mazio. I'm in Lagos. I'm in Lagos. Lagos. Are you not here? Lagos. That is L for aeroplane. A for iPad. G for Jesus. O for upstairs. That is Ulelu. And S for external. That is where I am. Okay. I will call you back later, Thank you very much. I'm somewhere eating money with my baby. Okay. Now, baby, why are you not eating anything now?
1: Hi, Mazi. I don't have appetite.
0: Baby, say you don't have what?
1: I don't have appetite.
0: Baby, you don't have appetite. But before I went, I told you to take anything. Bama, where are you? Bring one carton of appetite for her. I will pay.
1: Mazi, you too much.
0: Nah, man, this is a comedy according to Mazi Chima Laugh, and you're listening to Metlo 97.7 FM. Nah, don't touch that dial.
2: Hey, you. Yes, you. You want to go and do money rituals, Abi? You want to get rich, sharp, sharp? I pity you. They won't tell you there are consequences before you do it, though. Consequences like nightmares, heightened fears, depression, and even the riches from money rituals don't last that long. There is nemesis, too. So where is the joy in having riches without peace of mind? Look, there are lots of other means by which you can get rich legally. Go look for one of them and be diligent in it. It will surprise you how wealth will come your way. Diligent hands attract wealth and peace of mind. A word, they say, is enough for the wise.
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2: Honesty, they say, is the best policy. And truth, of course, can be stranger than fiction. President Bola Ahmed Tinubu has been called all sorts of names. 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He promised subsidy removal, liberalization of the foreign exchange regime, and tax reforms to boost government revenue. He also promised ambitious infrastructural projects, emphasizing that his policies will be long-term, focusing on future generations. And now, even the blind can see that he's keeping to his words. Are the effects biting and a bit uncomfortable? 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

0: Swiss. 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That's why the bottle got popped up when then the bottle got I just wanted some Oliver Twist.
1: Auger production. They're not driving, none of them way. Give up my old, just so they can press play. Look, late night driving, it's 5 a.m. on the M-way. I've been in the booth all night, giving my all just so they can press play. AC mum and I'm up and I miss her, but I'm grafting in the best way. When you've been on your ass so long, this shit hit different, do you comprende? Late night driving, it's 5 a.m. on the M-way. I've been in the booth all night, giving my all just so they can press play. AC mum and I'm up and I miss her, but I'm grafting in the best way. When you've been on your ass so long, this shit hit different, do you comprende? I might take a flight at the end of the year for the work I put in. Turn off my phone for the week, no social, see how the other side living. I couldn't complain.

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Ain't seen mum in a month and I miss her, but I'm grafting in the best way. When you've been on your ass so long, this shit hit different. 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

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The more that I walk in hot, the more the aroma's giving me chills. I ain't into talking much, but I've got more raps in the trap where it kills. The time gets live in the night, but I ain't have bread, so I act and chilled. 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I smile and roll, ayy, late night driving, it's 5 a.m. on the M-way. I've been in the booth all night, giving my all just so they can press play. 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Late night driving, it's 5 a.m. on the M-way. I've been in the booth all night, giving

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Metro 97.7 FM, Lagos, Nigeria. How are you doing? How's it been? It's now 21 minutes past 7, and today is the 15th day in the month of October 2026. I want to believe you've been having a good time with Uche Igwe, the Doctor on the radio. I would like to apologize for the off-air situation. If you must have noticed that we were off-air for some time, it was due to some unforeseen circumstances. Please do bear with us. We're here to serve you better. Whatever we do it just for you, because you are the best. So we'll play you more music. Don't forget, this is Metro 97.7 FM, Lagos. Uche Igwe, the Doctor on the radio.

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yeah, don't you worry, everything is gonna be all right. You know, I don't know, this few days, like, this year has been one bad news or the other. I just wonder what is going on, especially the deaths among young people. I still, you know, can't wrap my head around the fact that this popular gospel artist talking about Toluwani Sings actually passed away. You know, at first it came as a rumor and people started talking about it. They were like, hey, calm down, we're praying, we're hoping things will get better. And you know, when you get to hear about negligence coming from the side of the hospital, just, it's heartbreaking, you know. Because according to the gist I heard, they said he was taken to like 8 hospitals before he died. What could have gone wrong? God. No, this issue of people slumping and dying is just becoming rampant. What could be the problem? Could it be heart failure or, you know, high blood pressure or something? And this is why it is important to always go for checkups. Checkups, it's important. Don't just presume that you're fine, okay, you look healthy. Because sometimes something might be going wrong within you that you don't know. So it's always important to go see your doctor from time to time, just to be sure. Sure of your numbers, be sure of your numbers. You know, you check your cholesterol level, if it's high, you check your high blood pressure, your sugar level, just know your numbers and you know how to manage. Because it's heartbreaking to find out that his wife is even 31 years old, like still very young. Like seriously, it's crazy. So the personal assistant to the late gospel singer, his name is Olayemi, has said that the singer was taken to between 7 and 8 hospitals in Ibadan, Oyo State, after he suddenly slumped, but efforts to secure medical attention were unsuccessful. He said some of the hospitals gave excuses, including the unavailability of doctors due to an ongoing strike. Oh God, this strike of a thing. While others did not admit the singer. The singer talking about Toluwa Sings, whose real name was Olayemi Bolaji, died on Wednesday, October 14, talking about yesterday, 2026. The singer known for gospel songs, including A Very Big God, and, you know, a lot of other beautiful songs, had reportedly performed at a worship event the day before his death. Speaking about the incident on Thursday, the manager or the PA said he was not present when the singer slumped in the morning, but rushed to the scene after receiving a call. Let me quote him. He said, I am Babaduni. I am the PA to Toluwa Sings. When it happened in the morning, I wasn't here. So they called me and I came, he said. He said the singer had appeared healthy before the incident, and that efforts were made to revive him before he was taken to different hospitals. Like I said before, sometimes you just look healthy, you know, but you never can tell what is actually happening inside of you. So that is why you need to always book an appointment with your doctor every now and then. Know what's up. Anything can just happen without you knowing. So that is why we have doctors that can, you know, take that time to check and know if everything is right with you, you understand? So he said there was nothing wrong with him. He was very fine and in perfect condition. He just slumped. They tried to resuscitate him. They went helter-skelter. They took him to some hospitals, but they were given excuses. Some said doctors were not working because of the strike. Some did not admit him at all. That is how it went. We tried our best, including prayers. We took him to up to 7 to 8 hospitals in Ibadan, but God said his time was up. He added that the singer's body had been taken to a mortuary and that the family would decide on the next steps following consultations. The family members are here, so we are all just, you know, managing the situation as the body is currently at the mortuary. Once the family members hold their meeting and are clear on things, and that is when we will know the next step to take. This is a sad one, if you ask me. I mean, it's sad. Really sad, if you ask me.
Okay, we'll play you more music. 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You're having a good time, no doubt. Yeah.

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1: 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I am Aliu Bappa. First, the headlines. Presidential Working Group to transmit National Policing Bill to National Assembly. Federal government tasks Nigerians on right democratic principles. 1 million Nigerians to benefit from national hand-washing campaign. Court sentences two men to life imprisonment for providing support for Boko Haram. The commentaries on effective execution of INEC's 2027 election plans. You can follow us on Instagram and X at Radio Nigeria HQ and on Facebook at facebook.com/Radio Nigeria Network. Now the news in detail. The Presidential Working Group is to transmit the National Policing Bill to the National Assembly within 2 weeks. Chief of Staff to the President and Chairman of the Working Group, Mr. Femi Gbajabiamila, stated this on Thursday while speaking to journalists after the steering committee meeting at the State House in Abuja. He described the bill as the most consequential bill of the administration so far, as it was, according to him, undergone strenuous exercises in the last few weeks since the Working Group steering committee began deliberations on August 3rd. Also speaking on the possibility of the states dragging their feet on the passage of a 6th constitutional alteration bill on state police, especially against the backdrop of the information that only 6 states had passed the amendment out of the 36 states under FCT, Gbajabiamila affirmed that there was a national consensus among Nigerians on the need for the amendments. The federal states and local governments have shared the sum of 2.428 trillion naira as September 2026 Federation account revenue. The revenue was shared at October 2026 Federation Account Allocation Committee (FAC) meeting held in Abuja. The 2.428 trillion naira total distributable revenue comprised distributable statutory revenue of 1.672 trillion naira and distributable value added tax VAT revenue of 756.58 billion naira. A communique issued by the Federal Allocation Account Allocation Committee (FAC) accounts indicates that the total gross revenue of 3.913 trillion naira was available in the month of September 2026, with total deduction from cost of collection was 131.758 billion, while total transfers, refunds and savings stood at 1.352 trillion naira. The communique states that from the amount shared, the federal government received a sum of 832.242 billion, the states received a sum of 799.872 billion, while the local government councils received 556.60 billion. The sum of 236.049 billion naira was shared as 13% derivation revenue to the benefiting states. Electricity customers being served from the 132 kV Gwada near Rena feeders from Shiroro Transmission Station are to be reconnected following a successful stakeholder engagement facilitated by the Deputy Governor of Niger State, Comrade Yakubu Garba. A statement by the Niger Electricity Distribution Limited, NEDL, said the reconnection follows the conclusion of discussions on the development of a strategic framework aimed at improving electricity service delivery, strengthening stakeholder cooperation, and establishing a sustainable payment arrangement going forward. The statement appreciates the intervention of the Niger State Deputy Governor and commends all stakeholders for their cooperation, constructive engagement, and commitment towards achieving the resolution.
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1: Thanks for being there. The Minister of Information and National Orientation, Alhaji Muhammad Idris, has called on Nigerians to reject voter apathy, vote by an electoral violence, stressing that every eligible citizen has a responsibility to protect democracy and help shape the country's future through peaceful participation in the 2027 general election. Alhaji Idris made the call in Abuja at a flag-off of the National Orientation Agency's nationwide grassroots mobilization campaign for the 2027 general election, held under the theme, Your Vote, Your Voice, Our Future, Say No to Apathy, Vote by an Violence.

0: is recommended NOAA Director General Malam Larry Isaunilu and the agency staff for the initiative, urging them to sustain public engagement nationwide.
1: Under President Bola Ahmed Tinubu's Leave Hope agenda, the federal government has taken steps to strengthen Nigeria's democratic framework. For example, on February 18, 2026, the President signed the Electoral Act 2026 into law, introducing very important reforms aimed at improving transparency, accountability, and public confidence in the electoral process.
0: In his remarks, the Director General of NOAA, Malam Larry Isaunilu, said the agency will deploy state directorates across the 36 states and the Federal Capital Territory and use local languages, radio programs, community dialogues, drama, and digital platforms to address voter apathy and discourage vote buying and violence. The convener of the Alternative Movement and a member of the Tinubu Shettima Presidential Campaign Council for 2027, Otumba Shagun-Shoumi, has called on Nigerians to support President Bola Tinubu for a second term, arguing that the country must sustain ongoing reforms to achieve economic growth and national prosperity. Shoumi made the call in a statement titled, "Nigeria must not abandon its journey to prosperity," while briefing bureau chiefs and political editors of the media organizations in Abuja, during which he expressed confidence in the president's economic reform programs. Otumba Shoumi said the Tinubu administration had embarked on measures aimed at correcting long-standing structural problems, strengthening public finances, attracting investment, and creating a more productive economy, citing the fuel subsidy removal and foreign exchange reforms as part of the administration's difficult but necessary efforts to address long-standing economic distortions. He also highlighted the administration's taxation reforms, saying that Nigeria now have a more coherent and harmonized tax system to strengthen public revenue and improve the government's capacity to finance infrastructure and essential services.
2: By 2023, a nation of more than 250 million people had only a headroom of maybe about 12 billion available FX for a nation. The height of it was that they began to pledge the future sales of crude. Now we have dared it, we are very, very liquid. How do you explain to yourself that a nation will peg its currency against the international currency called the US dollar?
0: In the power sector, Shoumi pointed out the Electricity Act 2023, which provides a framework for states to establish and regulate their own electricity markets within the law to improve electricity supply, reduce operating costs for businesses, and support industrial development in their respective states. On infrastructure, he cited major road projects, including the Lagos-Calabar Coastal Highway, the Sokoto-Badagry Superhighway, and the Abuja-Kaduna-Zaria-Kano Highway, stating that improved road networks and transport infrastructure were essential for connecting communities, reducing logistic costs, facilitating trade and opening new economic opportunities.
2: The Americans are collaborating, the Germans are collaborating, the British are collaborating. Just a few weeks ago, they just helped us to eliminate one of the radical elements that caused themselves ISO somewhere around the Udo corridor by the intelligence shared by the Britons. And some of those taxes have been in use since 1920s.
0: Shoumi also lauded President Tinubu's collaboration with world powers to fight insecurity, citing a recent onslaught against ISWAP in the country. Otumba Shoumi expressed the belief that President Tinubu's second term should be devoted to accelerating the mission and ensuring that the promise of a greater Nigeria becomes increasingly visible in the lives of our citizens. The Federal Radio Corporation of Nigeria, FRCN, and the Chinese Embassy in Nigeria have reaffirmed their commitment to strengthening bilateral relations through language learning, cultural exchange, and digital broadcasting. The commitment was highlighted at the Ni Hao China Chinese Language Radio Program, which marked 465 days on air in Abuja. Diplomatic correspondent Sandra Chukwugegu reports.
3: Ni Hao China, meaning Hello China in Mandarin, is a joint Chinese language radio program launched in July 2025 by the Federal Radio Corporation of Nigeria and the Chinese Embassy, with support from the Chinese Cultural Center in Nigeria, aimed at promoting language learning, cultural exchange, and mutual understanding between Nigeria and China. The Director General of FRCN, Dr. Mohamed Bulama, described the program as a platform for promoting mutual understanding and strengthening people-to-people relations between Nigeria and China.
4: As we celebrate 456 days of this remarkable program, I proudly declare that the bridge is not only built, it is thriving with the traffic of friendship and mutual understanding.
3: Dr.

0: has said the corporation was upgrading its network studio into an audiovisual facility to expand digital broadcasting and improve audience engagement. The Chinese embassy's cultural counselor, Mr. Yan Jianxing, called for the expansion of the program to include more content on Chinese culture, tourism, education, business, and everyday life.
1: While continuing to provide high-quality Chinese language lessons, we hope the program will cover a wider range of topics.
0: The chairman of the Nigeria Union of Journalists, NUJF City Council, Comrade Grace Ike, described Ni Hao China as an example of how the media could promote cultural diplomacy, correct misconceptions, and foster peaceful coexistence.
2: The significance of this program represents 456 days of communication, cultural exchange, and people-to-people diplomacy.
0: The director of programs at FRCN, Dr. Abiodun Ogida, said the initiative had stimulated interest in Mandarin among Nigerian audiences and encouraged listeners to learn about Chinese culture and educational opportunities. The anniversary celebration brought together representatives of the Chinese embassy, FRCN management, journalists, and Mandarin learners with various dance and music performances. From the Chinese Cultural Center in Abuja, Sandra Chukwugebu, Radio Nigeria.
3: The federal government's unveiled plans to reach about 1 million Nigerians through a national hand-washing campaign aimed at promoting hygiene and preventing infectious diseases. The Minister of Water Resources and Sanitation, Professor Joseph Utsef, announced this on Thursday during the 2026 Global Handwashing Day commemoration in Kwali Area Council, Abuja, with the theme Be a Handwashing Hero. Professor Utsef said regular handwashing with soap and water was essential to preventing cholera and other waterborne diseases, stressing the need to improve access to safe water, sanitation, and hygiene facilities. Sheyi Ajibade now reports.
4: Effective hand washing is a low-cost, high-reward habit that keeps children healthy and prevents the spread of dangerous diseases. But not all children in the world have regular access to safe water, soap, and appropriate hygiene facilities to maintain the practice. Although UNICEF says there has been progress towards closing gaps in access to hand washing facilities, about one in four schools worldwide still lack the basic means for hand washing with soap and water. This is why the theme of this year's Global Hand Washing Day, Be a Hand Washing Hero, encourages people to build hand-washing habits in workplaces, schools, and communities. The Minister of Water Resources and Sanitation, Professor Joseph Utsef, said Nigeria's recurrent cholera outbreaks and other waterborne diseases underscore the consequences of inadequate access to safe water, sanitation, and hygiene services. Professor Utsef emphasized that effective hand hygiene must remain central to the country's efforts to prevent disease, protect vulnerable populations, and sustain progress in water supply and sanitation.
5: Every state to identify and share at least one concrete high hygiene action that will be implemented within the next 6 months following this commemoration.
4: The ASU of Kwali, Ayenu Nesazan III, argued that simple habits could elongate human lives and charge residents to revive the habit of hand washing.
6: Hand washing is part of every culture that is represented in Kwali Area Council. I ask that every stakeholder take note that we need to occupy every spaces with this attitude.
4: UNICEF representative Chisom Ogochukwu pledged the organization's commitment to support all efforts aimed at ensuring that hand washing becomes a habit. In Abuja, Sheyi Ajibade, Radio Nigeria.
3: In science, the Minister of Innovation, Science and Technology, Kingsley Ude, has called for a federal mechanism to ensure African countries implement the Africa Raw Materials Summit commitments and recommendations. He said the meeting must go beyond discussion with a periodic review to assess participating countries' progress in developing their raw material sectors. The minister made the call in Abuja during a press briefing ahead of the second Africa Raw Materials Summit, scheduled for October 19 and 20th. The minister said the summit will provide an opportunity for policymakers, researchers, investors, and industry leaders to identify common challenges and agree on practical solutions to improve the development and utilization of African natural resources.
7: As a country, one of the things that we must do is that we can only talk about policy building when there's a post-program committee that would follow up with all the commitments, the recommendations, all the action points that have been agreed. There should be periodic review. Where are we as a group and as individual members from various African countries?
3: Dr. Udeh identified research commercialization as another priority, stressing that research outcomes must translate into products and industrial activities to support economic growth.
7: It's now the industry players that can now take it away from there as businesses, as enterprise, as industry, and of course move our raw materials either as fully finished product or as value-added material that can go out.

the Chief Medical Director of Care Unit SCBU Labor Ward and medical equipment to the hospital. The CMD, University of Abuja Teaching Hospital, Gwagwalada, who acknowledged

0: President Bola Tinubu and the Federal Ministry of Health and Social Welfare.
1: I love your neighbor. No matter how religious you are, if you don't love God, if you don't love your neighbor, I don't know what you call religion. This is what defines Christianity. This is what defines what we expect to do.
0: The facilitator and team lead, Church of Jesus Christ of Latter-day Saints, Elder Christian Chibundu, said intervention was driven by the need to improve the survival of newborns and provide mothers with a safer and more conducive environment for childbirth.
2: With this equipment, definitely the population health outcomes will be improved. Turnaround time to health will be reduced, and then the patients, what we call the reduction in maternal and infant mortality, can be achieved with this equipment.
0: The ceremony featured the presentation of an award of excellence in humanitarian service to Elder Christian Chibundu by the hospital management.
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4: The grand finale of the CAN 50th anniversary celebration is here. On Saturday, October 17th, 2026, join us at the NCC Auditorium, 10 a.m. for the anniversary celebration, awards, and public presentation of the CAN History Book. And on Sunday, October 18th, we conclude this historic celebration with the CAN 50th Anniversary Thanksgiving Service at the NCC Auditorium, 3 p.m. Special guest of honor, Her Excellency, Senator Oluremi Tinubu, First Lady of the Federal Republic of Nigeria, alongside other distinguished Christian leaders, His Eminence, Archbishop Daniel C. Oko, His Grace, Most Reverend Dr. Michael Olusegun Akinwale, His Excellency, Boss Mustafa, Apostle Professor Samson Fatokun, Reverend Dr. Uzowaku Williams. Come celebrate the journey. Come honor the legacy. Come give thanks to God. CAN at 50. 50 years of faith, unity, and service. To God be all the glory.
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0: Thanks for keeping the faith. In one judgment, the Federal High Court in Abuja sentenced two men arrested by Department of State Services to life imprisonment for providing support for the proscribed Boko Haram terrorist group. The men, Abba Mustafa and Bukar Ibrahim, both from Borno State, were sentenced after pleading guilty to charges bordering on providing support to a terrorist group and concealing information on their activities. Consequently, the presiding judge, Justice Salima Ibrahim, sentenced both defendants to life imprisonment on the first count and 20 years imprisonment on the second count. The sentences were handed down during the federal government's latest phase of mass trials of suspected terrorists at the trial court. The exercise, which began today, is being conducted across several courtrooms. Next is sports, where the Nigerian Basketball Federation election held today and saw Dr. Mustafa Abdullahi win by 40 to 48 votes, while Olumide came second by 8 out of 40 votes. Ernest Obi has more on sports update.
5: Nigerian Golden Eagles suffered a disappointing start to their 26th WAFUB Under-17 Championship campaign after losing 2-1 to the Nigeria Republic in their opening Group B match in Ouagadougou, Burkina Faso yesterday. The five-time world champion created an early opportunity in the 15th minute when Lawrence Abuchi's efforts was deflected out of danger at Nigeria's look to establish control. Nigeria, however, took the lead in the 20th minute when Abdulrazak Zada found a breakthrough to put his team ahead and leave the Golden Eagles trailing at the interval. Nigeria eventually doubled the advantage in the 87th minute, putting Nigeria in a difficult position with only a few minutes remaining. Fatai Mubarak put one goal back for Nigeria in the 5th minute of added time to make it 2-1. The Golden Eagles will now turn their attention to their second Group B match against Cote d'Ivoire tomorrow, when they will look to secure their first points of the tournament. British Nigeria heavyweight boxer Anthony Joshua has vowed to remain composed and avoid emotional decisions when he faces Tyson Fury on December 11, saying he will not repeat the mistake Dontayo Wilder made during his trilogy against the British rival. Joshua believes discipline and patience will be crucial when the two former world heavyweight champions meet at the Principality Stadium in Cardiff. Victory would make Joshua a three-time world heavyweight champion. The title became available after Alexander Usyk vacated it. Muriat Gasly, the WBA's contender, had been expected to move up for the opportunity, but the anticipated Fury-Joshua showdown appears to have taken precedence. Both Joshua and Fury had previously lost their world titles to Usyk. Joshua heads into the contest with a professional record of 30 victories, 4 defeats and 27 knockouts. Fury, meanwhile, has recorded 6 wins, 2 losses and 1 draw with 25 victories by now. FIFA is expected to propose distributing more than $6 billion back into football 2027 and 2030, more than double the amount previously earmarked for the period. The Athletic reported yesterday, under the proposal, each of FIFA's 211 members association would receive $25 million over that four-year cycle, while each of the six continental confederations would receive $99 million. And that's sports updates. My name is Ernest Obi.
0: Many thanks, Ernest. The commentary is on effective execution of INEC's 2027 election plans. It is written by Ogochukwu Okoronkwo of our current affairs unit.
6: As Nigeria counts down to the 2027 general election, the Independent National Electoral Commission, INEC, has outlined an extensive program aimed at delivering a credible, transparent, and peaceful electoral process. The commission has presented plans covering logistics, technology, voter registration, personnel, security, political party monitoring, and other critical aspects of election administration. These plans are important. However, the success of the 2027 general election will depend largely on how effectively they are translated into action. Election preparation is not simply about announcing policies, acquiring equipment, or drawing up schedules. It requires disciplined implementation, continuous monitoring, and the ability to identify and resolve problems before they affect election day. One of the most important areas is logistics. INEC plans to mobilize more than 100,000 vehicles and 4,000 boats to move personnel and electoral materials to 176,846 polling units across the country. This is a massive undertaking, particularly for remote riverine communities, difficult terrains, and areas affected by insecurity. The challenge is, therefore, to ensure that these resources are not only procured, but are available, properly vetted, and deployed at the right time. Contingency arrangements must also be in place for emergencies, including bad weather, mechanical breakdowns, and other unforeseen circumstances. Technology presents another major test. INEC has acquired 57,000 new BVAS devices and plans to conduct stress testing before the election. The commission must ensure that these exercises are thorough enough to expose technical weaknesses and provide sufficient time for corrective measures. Training is equally important. Electoral officials must understand the technology they will use and know what to do when technical challenges occur. The Commission's plan to strengthen electronic transmission and public access to polling units' results also makes system security critical. With increasing reliance on digital platforms, INEC must protect its systems against cyber threats, unauthorized access, and misinformation while maintaining transparency and public confidence. The Voters Register requires similar attention. INEC says the National Register of Voters now stands at 103 million following the conclusion of the continuous voter registration and biometric verification exercises. The planned display of the register provides an opportunity for Nigerians to scrutinize the records and identify errors or irregularities. The Commission must ensure that genuine complaints are promptly investigated and resolved. Ad hoc personnel are central to the conduct of elections at polling units. Their recruitment, training, deployment, and supervision must therefore be handled carefully. Officials must understand the rules and demonstrate impartiality in dealing with voters and political actors. INEC cannot guarantee a credible election alone. It must work closely with security agencies to identify areas of potential violence and establish effective responses before election day. At the same time, political parties and candidates must contribute by discouraging violence, vote buying, hate speech, and other practices that can undermine peaceful participation. The Commission has indicated that timely release of remaining budgetary allocations is necessary to complete outstanding preparations. This underlines the importance of providing INEC with the resources required to implement its timetable without unnecessary delays. Perhaps most importantly, INEC must maintain clear communication with Nigerians. Voters need timely and accurate information about PVC collection, the voters' register, polling arrangements, technology, and other aspects of the election. The coming days should therefore be a period of action, testing, monitoring, and correction. Every vehicle must be available when required. Every BVAS device must be tested. Every electoral official must be properly trained. Every logistical gap must be identified and addressed. And every institution involved in election security must understand its responsibilities. Ultimately, Nigerians will judge the electoral process not by the number of plans announced, but by what happens when voters arrive at their polling units. For INEC, the message is clear. The time for planning must give way to purposeful execution. Because on election day, Nigerians will experience the implementation, not the intention.
7: That commentary on effective execution of INEC's 2027 election plans was written by Ogo Chukwukonko and read by Harriet Adams. To end the news, here's a recap of the major stories. Presidential Working Group is to transmit National Policing Bill to the National Assembly. Federal government has taxed Nigerians on the right democratic principles. 1 million Nigerians are to benefit from the national hand-washing campaign. Lastly, Wahada Court has sentenced two men to life imprisonment for providing support to Boko Haram. That's the news, edited by Ibrahim Shuaib and the production team. I am Aliyu Bapa, wishing you a lovely night. Good night.

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1: 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The Gentleman.
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9: 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I call her Metro FM 97.7. And the beat goes on.